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7: Morning, I'm Jackie Lim. The number of Australians missing following the Nepal floods has risen to 43. They're among more than 3,000 people still unaccounted for 5 days after the flooding struck. Karen Morris from the Emergency Action Alliance on 7 says there have been at least 800 confirmed deaths.
8: There is so much that's not known with a flood and the nature of this landslide. People have been swept away. We don't know exactly how many people are involved at this point.
7: The Labor government says they're taking One Nation's competition very seriously. It comes after Pauline Hanson's party surged past Labor 30% to 29% in this morning's news poll. Environment Minister Murray Watt telling Nine it's a stark reminder they have work to do.
9: I think it's another reminder that we've got two jobs. We've got to keep delivering the real change to make people's lives better. And secondly, we've got to show people that all of that is at risk from One Nation and the Liberal Party working together.
7: Labor still leads in the Redbridge poll. The first military action in weeks has led to an explosion near the Strait of Hormuz. Central Command says it observed Iranian rocket launches at Larak Island, preparing to carry out more sea mines, US forces then targeting the weapons. Donald Trump is yet to comment on the latest attack. And NASA has launched a new space telescope. They say the Nancy Grace Roman Telescope is hoped to help solve some of the universe's greatest mysteries in areas such as dark matter, dark energy, and planets beyond our solar system. Its view is 100 times greater than the Hubble Space Telescope. In sport, Jarman Impe says Hawthorn's pumped for Thursday night's qualifying final against the Dockers in front of a packed Fremantle crowd. He's declared the side's round 24 win over the Eagles as the perfect warm-up.
10: Get a sense of the ground, get a sense of where we're staying again, and then being back there, I think it was meant to be.
7: And in the NRL, the Warriors have overtaken the Panthers to move into top spot on the ladder after a win overnight before the Eels downed the Sharks. That's the latest in news and sport.
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12: Patchy morning fog ahead of a sunny day today.
2: Murray Bridge, Adelaide and Strathalbyn 21, Mount Barker and Victor Harbour 20, Mount Lofty 16. Tomorrow for your Tuesday, shower or two, wind easing. Murray Bridge 25, Adelaide and Victor Harbour 22, Strathalbyn 23, Mount Barker 21, Mount Lofty 17 tomorrow. Power!
1: They got the right stuff. Katie Wright Dynamite, an irresistible force of fun. This is the right stuff.
2: So nice to be with you, and thank you to everyone who hung out and had a great time at Murray Bridge Glows on Saturday night. How good was it? It was so lovely to see so many lovely faces. Say g'day. I was hula hooping and juggling my way around the site, and my kids were there. We had a boogie at the Silent Disco. And thanks to just the whole team and the Murray Bridge Council for putting it on. It was just lovely to hang out with so many people in our community and check out all the entertainment and have a good time. Plenty of tunes on the way. Bruno Mars, Tom Cochran. But to kick us off today, we've got Five Sauce with Youngblood on your home of the hits, Power FM.

great stuff. Bruno Mars with On My Soul. Katie Wright Dynamite with you. Happy Monday, 31st of August. Woof, we're almost in September. Is that okay? Are you feeling okay about that? I'm not sure if I am. Remember, if you're travelling outside our broadcast region or just jumping on a plane and going overseas, my mates listening to me in Brooklyn, New York City, you can download the free iHeartRadio app and listen to us anywhere you go. You get it from the App Store and set it to Power FMSA and you're hot to go. Chappell Roan with Good Luck, Babe. She's always hot to go. She's on the way, as well as Tom Cochran right now with Life is a Highway. It sure is. It's a damn roller coaster, a windy road. Hope you're having a good one.

0: 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God, who put their shoes in the shower? You kids drive me around the bend.
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Great stuff. Katie Wright, Dynamite Dua there with Dance the Night. This is for all the parents out there. I've always got a little moment for all the parents out there, which is often just reflective of my life, who might be seen in public maybe scolding their kids a little, and I'm not encouraging you to do that, but hey, we're all human, and like those people that might judge them, just remember that that parent might have gone through just using all of their patience before that moment in moments of good parenting that you didn't see. You know, so this is the thing, isn't it? Like today, for example, when we're getting off to school, my little boy, he didn't want to go, so I had to use all of my tips and tricks. I had to race him, tickle him, entertain him, sing songs, do all sorts of things when I knew that I needed to get to work and we just, you know, the bell was going to go, all of that stuff going on. So that used a lot of energy without enough coffee. We got in the car, and then once we're in the car, my big boy decided to tantrum. He's 11 as well. It's like, come on, dude. The entire time, and he's usually really good, but not in this moment, down to the school in the car because he wanted to take his new kind of expensive basketball to school. And I'm like, buddy, some things are special and you can't just be cruising around the schoolyard with them. So then once we got to the school, he was like having a protest. He's like, I'm not getting out the car. I was like, get out the car. And then I noticed that like the deputy principal noticed that because she was hanging around. Then I was just like, oh, shame, shame, shame. I'm like, is she writing a little note about me somewhere? I actually know her because I used to teach with her. So anyway, look, hey, but look, she probably, I'll chat to her about it when I see her. Might even have to email her because I'm feeling intense shame. But look, this is the thing. She didn't see, she's probably not even judging me. So this is my paranoia. She didn't see all of those moments before. She didn't see all those moments before. But yeah, I should also learn to manage sometimes when my kids, you know, are going to get better at just staying chill. But also in the same breath, you need to get out the car because I need to go to work. Otherwise, I won't make it to the show. Oh, parents, you get it, don't you? Savage Garden on the way. G Flip now with Bet on Fire on your home of the hits, Power FM.

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0: with Taste. Katie with you. Happy Monday, 31st of August. Hope you're doing great, getting through our day together. 11 a.m, it's around the corner. New sport weather on the way, and this feels like a blast from the past already. So I'll give a hoot what you do, say, girl, I know you a little too tame. I'll be shooting that shot like two. Absolute vibe, though, wasn't it? I'll hit Planet after the 11 a.m. new sport and weather on Power FM.
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12: Morning, I'm Jackie Lim. Australians have raised almost $4 million for Nepal as the race to find survivors continues. The number of Australians missing has risen to 43. They're among more than 3,000 people still unaccounted for 5 days after the flooding disaster struck. Barnaby Joyce has brushed off the PM's remarks regarding One Nation saying and doing anything to win votes. The former National telling Seven he feels that's a bit rich coming from Anthony Albanese.
13: They lie, they're liars. And when you're a liar, it's very hard to become an unliar, and there's nothing more ridiculous than a liar accusing someone else of lying.
12: A major industrial battle is brewing in the childcare sector, the union representing more than 40,000 educators launching its bid for improved pay and conditions. The push is on top of the 15% pay rise won back in 2024. Hundreds of thousands of Aussies could receive a boost to their super after a $249 million settlement was reached. The class action against Colonial First State and the Commonwealth Bank alleged super fund members were paid lower returns on savings to benefit the bank. A major manhunt is underway in Switzerland this morning after an Italian tourist was shot dead at a techno rave. Large parts of the town of Aro have been closed down. 5 others have been seriously injured. And there are calls for better safety precautions to be introduced at gyms across the country. Experts are advocating for mandatory safety racks and stricter client screening following a severe weightlifting accident on the Gold Coast. In sport, just 3 sleeves to go for Hawthorn until Thursday night's qualifying final against the Dockers in Perth. Hawks co-captain James Sicily says his side hasn't forgotten what happened last time they played Freo over in the West.
14: Like Freo did to nearly every team in the comp, 10 to 15 minutes of pure dominance and took the game away from us.
12: And Cronulla coach Craig Fitzgibbon is worried about the team's mental state heading into the semi-finals in just 2 weeks. The Sharks have now lost three out of their last four games after being upset by Parramatta yesterday, 38-18. That's the latest in news and sport.
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0: Patchy morning fog ahead of a sunny day today. Murray Bridge, Adelaide and Strathalbyn 21, Mount Barker and Victor Harbour 20, Mount Lofty 16. Tomorrow for your Tuesday, shower or two, wind easing. Murray Bridge 25, Adelaide and Victor Harbour 22, Strathalbyn 23, Mount Barker 21, Mount Lofty 17 tomorrow.
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0: Hello. Hope you're doing great. Happy Monday, 31st of August, which means September. It's just around the corner. What is going on? And means the Royal Show is just around the corner, the Adelaide Royal Agricultural Show. And I know so many of you guys are doing something down there at the show. I love a good royal show. And we have a great one. There's so many people in our region, the Adelaide Hills, South Coast and Murraylands, who always frequent all our beautiful country shows, are also displaying something or working down at the show. So we want to know about it. Sophie told us about it from Sedan. She's got a garden display. Trudy from Strath is at Egg Judge. Sadie is at the Haifa Expo. She's from Harrogate. And of course, we've got all of our great local businesses, like we've got Fruit Shocks and the Fleurieu Milk Co., Unity College, we love that. Madam Community College are getting involved with the AG entries. A Hokey Pokey Ice Cream Dairy, of course, from Stirling. So it's super fab. So go and check out our post at Power FMSA Facebook and Instagram. Craig and Chills popped that up. And people are sharing what they're doing at the show. We want to know what you're doing down at the Adelaide Royal Show. So we can come say g'day when we get down there. T-Swizzle, Taylor Swift on the way with Elizabeth Taylor to take us there. Paul Russell, Little Boot Thing on Power FM.

Power FM, The Right Stuff, Taylor Swift with Elizabeth Taylor. Hope you're doing great for your Monday, 31st of August. What drives Dad around the bend, huh? Father's Day is just around the bend. Are you feeling like you're just going around the bend a little bit in your brain, going a little insane because you're not organised yet, but you know you have to get organised? Well, we are here to help. You've got to tell us what drives Dad around the bend, and we could send you off to the Bend Motorsport Park in Tailem Bend just by sharing that info, right? Whatever it is, share it with us at powerfmsa.com.au on the win page. And you could score yourself either a pit lane getaway for two peeps or 5 go-karting tickets, all thanks to the Bend Motorsport Park, home of the AirTouch 500, which, by the way, is the 11th to the 13th of September. Now, just tell us what drives him insane. It could be like you're hogging the telly. That's something that drives my partner and father of my children insane. Yeah, our kids, man, they just feel like they just take over the whole lounge room. It's like you've got a bedroom, boys. But you know, and even if they're not even watching telly, they want to use that space to play in. It's like, come on, dudes. You know, tell us what drives Dad around the bend. Powerfmsa.com.au. Get in the running for this incredible prize from the Bend Motorsport Park in Tailem Bend. How many more times can I say Bend? So many. Tempest City on the way with Self Aware to take us there. It's Maroon 5 with This Love on your home of the hits across the Adelaide.

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0: Dynamite with you. I hope you're doing great. For your Monday, 31st of August, on Breakfast this morning, Craig and Charles were talking about the Murray River and how it could be clearer again. Take a listen.
1: To a body of water that's restored to its former glory, the Teal Flat Wetland. So it cut off from the main source and from all the carp that's within it as well, which has seen the return of many native plant and animal species.
2: Oh, I'd love to hear that.
1: It's being viewed as a bit of a case study for the rest of the Murray-Darling Basin to, you know, give some direction in future carp management.
2: They go rom, rom, rom, rom, like they.
1: I think so. They just stir it all up.
2: They stir it all up, but they're eating. Blah, blah,
1: blah, blah. Before they were there, apparently it was nice and clear.
2: Yeah,
1: and
2: give them a knife and fork, you know, get it. Be way easier.
0: Yeah. Grew up in the Riverland, actually. Born in Murray Bridge. And we used to swim in the Murray all the time. Be careful in the Murray. You know that, right? Water safety is really important. All the currents and things that can happen. Make sure you're swimming in a safe spot. Anyway, I remember sometimes there were so many carp and I would just feel them going past, like just brushing my legs, as well as like just being in the boat and just being literally being able to just pick some up sometimes as you're just cruising along and then just hoping to catch callop. But then I know that some people eat carp. Yeah, it might be you listening right now. I've heard they're not that bad. They just taste a bit muddy. They just taste a bit muddy. Ah, there you go. A little carp on the campfire. Anyway, catch Craig and Charles each and every weekday morning live in your ears from 6 to 9. Alex Warren on the way right now. It's Shawn Mendes with Treat You Better on your home of the hits across the Adelaide Hills, south coast of Murraylands. 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

FM, the right stuff. Alex Warren featuring Jelly Roll with Bloodline. Happy Monday, 31st of August. As we roll through our day together tomorrow morning, it's Tuesday. Our chickens that live in our shed, they love this show. 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That's right, our resident chicken choir. They join Craig and Chels each and every Tuesday morning for Chicken Tuesday. That's why they cluck up a tune. Yeah, we've got singing chickens. They cluck up a tune. And if you recognise that chicken tune, you know, it's all bark, bark, bark, bark, bark, bark. If you know what the chicken tune is, then you score yourself a meat pack if you get through all the phone lines from Murray Bridge's only independent butcher, Murray Bridge Meat. They've got loads going on. They've got side of beef cut to your liking. Grab a roast for Sunday lunch. They've got whole lambs to fill your freezer. They're always available. And known for their beautiful gourmet snacks and more, Murray Bridge Meats with a meat pack every Tuesday tomorrow morning on The Breakfast Show with Craig and Chels. Jonas Brothers on the way with What a Man Gotta Do. But to take us there, it's Everclear with Santa Monica. This song always lets me just relax. Relaxes me. Hope it does for you too. 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

0: Niall Horan with Tastes So Good. Happy Monday, 31st of August, rolling through our day together. 12 noon is around the corner. News, sport, weather on the way. We're going to kick it back with the throwback lunch. Exactly it. It's a vibe, isn't it? You know what? We'll always be together. Together in electric dreams. I'll hit play on that after 12 on Power FM.
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10: Hey there, I'm Jackie Lim. Aussie childcare workers have launched their latest fight for better pay and conditions. Carolyn Smith from the United Workers Union says they want to lower their current staffing ratios and add a 10% pay rise over the next 2 years.
11: You know, educators are not highly paid. The original wage increase they've got over the last couple of years has meant that many educators can stay in the sector. They want to continue to build their wages so they can stay in the jobs that they love.
10: Almost $4 million has now been raised by Aussies to assist with disaster recovery efforts in Nepal. Karen Morris from the Emergency Action Alliance telling Seven every cent will go towards helping those on the ground with food, water, shelter and medicine top of the list.
12: One of the most important things about humanitarian assistance is it going to the right people? Is it being used effectively? Are the most affected people receiving the aid that they need? And there are costs attached to doing that.
10: The federal government is moving to strengthen privacy protections as concerns grow over AI, data collection and those so-called smart glasses. It's proposing new laws that would give us the right to ask social media platforms and search engines to erase our personal information. Tributes are flowing in following the death of former Australian boxing champion Tony Mundine at the age of 75. He recorded 80 professional victories and challenged for a world title in 1974. And today marks the 29th anniversary of Princess Diana's death. She was tragically killed in a car accident in Paris in 1997. In sport, a few scratches from the US Open draw with former champion Marin Cilic and 2022 runner-up Casper Ruud withdrawing due to injury. Meantime, it was a tough day for the Aussies with Adam Walton, Talia Gibson and Storm Hunter all knocked out in the opening round. And Scottie Scheffler has capped another dominant season, claiming the PGA Tour Championship by 3 shots after a final round 4 under par. Australian Minwoo Lee tied for 4th, ending the tournament 5 shots behind Scheffler. That's the latest in news and sport.
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15: Patchy morning fog ahead of a sunny day today. Murray Bridge, Adelaide and Strathalbyn 21, Mount Barker and Victor Harbour 20, Mount Lofty 16. Tomorrow for your Tuesday, shower or two, wind easing. Murray Bridge 25, Adelaide and Victor Harbour 22, Strathalbyn 23, Mount Barker 21, Mount Lofty 17 tomorrow.
0: Whether you're at work, on the road, or taking a well-earned break, it's time to rewind with songs that defined a generation. Why don't we just
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15: Katie Wright, Dirt of Vibe, with your happy Monday, 31st of August. Let's go. And you know what? You know what we are? We're together. We're together in electric dreams. We sure are. Kicking it back to 1984. 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

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Katie Wright, Dynamite. 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Happy Monday, 31st of August. We are together and we're always going to be together in electric dreams. 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Bare Naked Ladies are on the way. Sneaky Sound System is on the way. Take us there. It's, who is it? What's this guy's name again? I can't remember. That's it. It's Jason Derulo in my head on your

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0: great stuff. Cherry Braun with you, Ordino. Katie Wright, Dynamite with you for your Monday. 31st of August, rolling through our day together. Look, on the breakfast show earlier this morning, Craig and Chels were talking about things they're not bringing in to the week. And Chels had something very relatable. Take a listen.
1: Something I need to not bring into this week is sweet treats.
2: Ooh.
1: Now, our sister station, 5MU, they had a bit of a celebration on Friday. From that, there was lots of donuts.
2: Lots of donuts came back.
1: Quite a few donuts. Also some cake.
2: Massive cake.
1: I might have had two of the donuts. I might have tried a bit of the cake. And then over the weekend, I might have gone to little local co and had a piece of croissant as well.
2: Oh, my goodness.
1: I think, you know what? Today, last day of winter, comfort food.
2: Yeah.
1: Let's just have a little bit more. And then tomorrow...
2: We're not bringing you into the rest of the week.
1: Yeah, me to my gym coach every week. No, so just
2: we'll start tomorrow.
0: Yeah, we totally get that, Charles. But hey, look, just thinking about it is a first positive step, right? And, you know, you work hard, girl. You get up at like 3:30 a.m. every weekday morning, something like that. So, you know, you deserve a donut. You deserve two donuts and another sweet treat at the little local co. You sure do. Ed Sheeran on the way. Celestial. I'll hit play on that inside five and catch Craig and Chels each and every weekday morning live in ears from 6 to 9 a.m. Fall Out Boy now with this Ain't a Scene.

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14: Hey there, I'm Erin Roan. The federal government is ramping up privacy legislation off the back of an explosion in new technologies like smart glasses. The new laws will include a right to erasure and a higher threshold for consent for information like shopping habits, as well as the introduction of ID lock. Federal Attorney General Michelle Rowland says the lock will be rolled out through MyGov next year.
15: Designed to give Australians direct control over how their identity documents are used for verification, and will enable Australians to block, unblock and monitor the use of eligible identity documents through the document verification service at any time.
14: The number of Australians missing in the Nepal flooding disaster has risen to 43. 3,000 people are still unaccounted for after the catastrophic flood event, with the death toll sitting at over 800. Meantime, it's been revealed the teacher at a secondary school in the path of the flooding saved as many as 1,600 children after receiving a warning call 10 minutes before the school was inundated. Pauline Hanson has accused Labor of inciting political violence against One Nation, the party leader taking to X to claim attacks from Jim Chalmers and Anthony Albanese, labelling the party dangerous and a threat to Australia, have become increasingly desperate. It comes after the party claimed a by-election win in WA. And NASA has launched the Nancy Grace Roman Space Telescope into space overnight. The telescope is a repurposed Russian spy satellite. Scientists hopeful they will be able to use it to check their results from other telescopes to confirm or dismiss their current theories about the universe. In sport, and a bit of a mixed bag for the Aussies at the US Tennis Open in New York. Rain has suspended Alexander Vukic's first round match, which had gone to a fifth set. Vukic is down a break in the fifth against Japan's Rai Sakamoto. Fellow Aussie Taylor Preston is through the second round for the first time, while Storm Hunter was knocked out by the 11th seed. And in the AFL, tickets for Friday night's elimination final have gone on sale for Cats and Blues members today. The general public will be able to snatch them up later on this afternoon. That's the latest news and sport.
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18: Sunny today, tomorrow shower or two and wind easing. Murray Bridge 25 tomorrow. Adelaide and Victor Harbour 22, Strathalbyn 23, Mount Barker 21 and Mount Lofty 17.
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19: G'day, g'day. 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How good. Think history's boring? Think again. You're Dead to Me is the BBC podcast that mixes historians and comedians to uncover the weirdest and wildest stories from the past. 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Get into it. Taylor Swift on the way right now. Mike Posner with I Took a Plane to Ibiza on your home of the

0: Taylor Swift with I Knew It, I Knew You. Are you ready for Father's Day? It's just around the bend. September's just around the bend. It's all creeping up too fast, right? Now, if you haven't got anything organised or you just like to score an amazing prize to make it really special for that dad in your life, head to powerfmsa.com.au to the win page, put your details in and then tell us what drives dad around the bend. Maybe it's when you finish the last Tim Tam but leave the packet in the fridge. That's annoying, isn't it? That packet lever. Would just stop it. If you're one of those and you know you are, it's time to stop doing that. Or maybe they're just hogging the whole lounge room. My kids hog the whole lounge room, not just the telly, but they just seem to think that space is like their bedroom and they need to do everything in there. It's like you do have a room, kids, and you could use that one, you know, but no, it's the lounge room. Whatever it is, let us know at powerfmsa.com.au. Tell us what drives dad around the bend because you could get in the running. Something huge up for grabs. I'm talking a pit lane getaway for two people or five go-karting tickets. Both amazing prizes. And it's all thanks to the Bend Motorsport Park, home of the AirTouch 500 from the 11th to the 13th of September. We love the Bend Motorsport Park. Benson Boone on the way with Sorry I'm Here for Someone Else.
1: I'm sorry I'm here for someone else. It's good to see your face.
0: I know, I'm here just for you. It's great to be here. Semisonic now with Closing Time. Yeah. You don't have to go home, but you know, you certainly can't stay here. That old classic. Hope you're doing great for your Monday, 31st of August on Power FM.

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0: RFM, the right stuff. Gavin DeGraw, I don't want to be. Katie with you. Happy Monday, 31st of August. Now, in the breakfast show this morning, it wouldn't be Craig and Shells if they weren't sort of trying to make something huge and crazy happen, right? Take a listen to what they're crafting up in the breakfast show.
1: I league bowled when I was a kid, when I was 5, and then again when I was late teens, like 17 or something, I league bowled for a while. Never got close to, well, anywhere near a 300, which is the best you can do.
2: That's it, a perfect game. And I just wonder if you were given the opportunity, is everyone only time and resources away from being able to achieve that? Or is it actually really, really difficult? Beth did shoot us a message at Power FMSA in the DMs saying she knows the owners of Bridge Bowl, Aaron and Kayla. Very lovely. Aaron's also a mean pool player. I guess we'll get in contact with that because realistically, we might be able to do twice a week.
1: Yeah.
2: Maybe fit in 3-odd games.
1: Mm-hmm.
2: So that's twice a week, 3 games. I mean, we're looking close to $2,000.
1: Wow.
2: I don't know that you or I have that. I don't even know if Power FM has that to spare. So I think we need to go and chat to Aaron and Kayla. We need to talk to our bosses.
1: Yeah.
2: And see what we can make happen.
0: See how they go. And make sure you're keeping up to date with Craig and Shells each and every weekday morning, live in your ears from 6 to 9 a.m. for Brekkie. Queen on the way with Radio Gaga, the great Freddie Mercury. But to take us there, say Anna Spiro with Material Lover. On your home of the hits across the Adelaide Hills, South Coast of Murraylands, you're on Power FM.

0: Were you born in a tent? Who put their shoes in the shower? You kids drive me around the bend.
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0: FM, the right stuff. Katie Wright, Dynamite. Rema and Selena Gomez with Calm Down. I have to remind myself sometimes. Hope you're doing great. Happy Monday, 31st of August. You know, every Friday, the wonderful Jackie from Mackie joins Craig and Chels from Breakfast for Living the Weekend Local, letting you know how you can live your best local life in our beautiful region, the Adelaide Hills, South Coast and Murraylands. 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And if you're listening and you're thinking, I'd love my event listed. 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Love it. Hey, Geordie's on the way after two. I'm out of here. She's going to keep you rolling with some fooey. She's got the Foo Fighters and Zara Larsson on your home of the hits, Power FM.
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7: Hey there, I'm Erin Roan. A Sydney man and a Townsville woman are among 43 Australians still unaccounted for in Nepal. The death toll from the flooding disaster has passed 800, with thousands still missing. Assistant Foreign Minister Matt Thistlethwaite has told the ABC. He's not lost hope, though, especially in light of the survival of Sydney woman Cara Severino.
8: She's now safely back in Kathmandu. That case provides some hope, but obviously every day this goes on, it becomes more difficult.
7: Australia is bolstering privacy laws in a bid to get on top of an explosion of new AI tech like smart glasses. The changes will include the rollout of ID Lock, which will allow us more control over what personal information is used and when. It will be available through MyGov from next year. 15 people are missing after a powerful flash flood ripped through the US's Grand Canyon. The National Park Service says the torrent hit the Bright Angel Canyon and the Phantom Ranch area after a string of storms. At least 60 people have been evacuated. And Australians are joining retirement village waiting lists in record numbers as demand for retirement housing outpaces supply. Almost 27,000 registrations have been lodged nationwide this year. The Retirement Living Council's Daniel Gannon says we need to invest in more infrastructure to support demand.
9: We know that demand isn't the problem, but the queue just keeps getting longer and longer while too many retirement projects that are being considered right now by developers and operators, they're just disappearing as a direct result of congestion in the planning pipeline.
7: In sport, Knights prop Jacob Saifidi has been hit with a four-game suspension for a high tackle on Warriors winger Luke Laulili. Newcastle has a bye for the final round of the regular season. Coach Justin Holbrook says it's come at the right time, with the side also battling a couple of injuries.
10: We'll be better for it now. We get the bye and our position may not change whether we won or not. Obviously, we wanted to win, so it secured our home final, but now we just have to wait till next week.
7: And Taylor Preston has won through to the second round at the US Open while Storm Hunter was knocked out.
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12: Sunny today, tomorrow Sharyl 2 and wind easing. Murray Bridge 25 tomorrow. Adelaide and Victor Harbour 22. Strathalbyn 23. Mount Barker 21 and Mount Lofty 17.
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0: It's Ride Home on Para FM, and that was Foo Fighters, Times Like These. Geordie with you, and I can't believe we're at the end of winter.
1: Oh my goodness, a start to the last day of winter.
0: Wow!
1: What is going on?
2: I can't tell you how excited I am. If you know me, you know I hate winter.
1: And then we've had a look at the weather, and it's sunny today, and then from tomorrow, it's rain, and then Thursday, rain, and then, yep, rain. Just rain for the rest of the week.
2: Yeah, but that's okay. It's fine.
1: It's spring rain.
2: Will
1: so
2: it be
1: it's all right.
2: like sunny rain? Just a spring cleaning reset.
1: Yeah.
2: Yep. Clear it all out. Sunshine from here on out.
1: Is it wild to think that it's 4 months from the end of the year? Think about it. New Year's Eve.
2: Yeah.
1: Is in four
2: today.
1: Months.
2: Yeah.
1: Today.
2: That's crazy.
1: It's all right. It will both fly by and be excruciatingly slow.
2: So true. Couldn't have said it true.
1: That's how time works.
0: If only we were Cher and turn back time. We could hop into the TARDIS with Doctor Who and just travel somewhere else. Never have to worry about time ever again. On the way, Hall & Oates, right now Zara Larsson, Midnight Sun on Para FM.

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0: CBD oil. Are we talking about compulsory third-party insurance, the 90s band, or cannabis oil? What are we talking
1: Everybody
0: about?
1: Knows.
0: All three.
1: All three. It's all in. I'm listening to that. Yeah. I'm on the cannabis and I'm driving.
0: You weren't stressed because you're on the oil.
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0: your home of the hits. That was Freya Riding's Castles, or Castles to some. Any local news with Jenny Lemon.
1: Following on from the bird flu case in a dolphin in Goolwa, South Australian authorities have changed the way they confirm and report cases. PRSA can now confirm H5 bird flu through testing in Adelaide rather than routinely sending samples to a national laboratory in Geelong. The changes helped clear a backlog of suspected cases, with 46 new positive events confirmed in one update, taking SA's total to 249.
0: If you want more news, just head to parafmsa.com.au. On the way, Montel Jordan, right now Harry Styles, American Girls on Parafm.

0: Wells, Murray Lands and South Coast, home of the Hits Power FM. That was Calvin Harris and Ellie Goulding outside. And a very big event has been postponed for a certain reason.
1: Flinders to Fleurieu, the big rally event, which was set to take place next month, has been postponed until next year due to damaged roads.
2: Oh.
1: So the event was scheduled September 20 to 25, but organisers have said, let's postpone it to May, June, that sort of time next year, because the road is too dangerous with flood damage, some impassable sections as well, all along the 900-kilometre track. So it's said to be a huge event, but they want to make sure it's as safe as possible before we start it.
3: Do we think with governments getting involved and, you know, making sure the roads are safe, it's going to be ready by that time next year?
1: Let's give it another year.
3: Yeah, weather permitting.
0: Okay, so you can't go and enjoy that event anytime soon, but maybe you want to do something super fun with your dad this Father's Day. Well, we've got an awesome competition. It's called What Drives Dad Around the Bend, and it's where you tell us what you do that drives your dad batty. So you go to powerfmsa.com.au. You've only got a couple more days to do this. Then you could be driving your dad around the bend in a fun way this Father's Day, because we've got a pit lane getaway for two people to give away and five go-karting tickets. It's going to be an amazing Father's Day with that in your hand, that's for sure. It's all thanks to the Bend Motorsport Park, home of the AirTouch 500. On the way, it's Sheeran on PowerFM.
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10: Afternoon, roads looking pretty good for the run home today. The freeway is acting a breakdown free. Got a good run if you're heading through to Town of Bend today. Main South Road working well, so a smooth run through to Mount Compass. Got some works at Hay Flat to look out for. South Road near Paradise Drive. A little bit of sluggish for works at Strath. Santa Grove Road near Lime Street with a camera Adelaide Road, Mount Barker. More bite, less thirst. 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
11: Hey there, I'm Erin Roan. The Federal Attorney General has unveiled new privacy laws in a bid to get on top of a rising tide of new AI tech. The laws will include a fair and reasonable test stopping companies from collecting info about us that they don't need, as well as a right to erasure and the rollout of an ID lock. Michelle Rowland says it will help Aussies keep on top of what data is shared.
12: People should not have to choose between protecting their privacy and participating in the digital economy. The government's proposed reforms will help ensure they can do both and will further bring our privacy laws into the digital age.
11: ID lock will be available through MyGov from next year. The death toll from that catastrophic flooding in Nepal has risen to almost 800. 43 Aussies are among the thousands still missing. It comes amid warnings of more flooding, with crews working to clear a major highway connecting Kathmandu to one of the worst hit regions. A group of almost 30,000 irrigators has lost a $1.5 billion class action against the Murray-Darling Basin Authority. A New South Wales Supreme Court judge finding the authority has no duty of care to the group to avoid economic loss. The group has been ordered to pay the authority's legal costs as well. And the US president claims Iran's energy hub on Karg Island has been blown up. Donald Trump sharing an AI image of the attack on Truth Social, claiming US forces have blown it to smithereens, but he has failed to give any further detail. The island used to handle 90% of Iran's oil exports before the US attacks began earlier this year. In sport, and a massive upset at the US Open. Novak Djokovic has been knocked out in the first round. It is the first time he's lost in the first round of a Grand Slam in two decades. The 39-year-old looked to be in physical discomfort in the match, but managed to take it to five sets before being beaten by Argentinian Mariano Navone. The Melbourne Storm has confirmed Joe Chan has been released from his NRL contract early. He is set to join the North Queensland Cowboys for the 2027 season. And in the AFL, Port veteran Ollie Wines has signed on for another season with the club.
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18: Sunny today, tomorrow Sherralton, wind easing, Murray Bridge 25 tomorrow, Adelaide and Victor Harbour 22, Strathalbyn 23, Mount Barker 21 and Mount Lofty 17.
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1: To AFL, of course. We are in finals time, wildcard finals across the weekend. The Bulldogs took out Collingwood by 3 points. Absolute nail biter. They will go on to play the Crows. So Bulldogs versus Crows this coming weekend. Carlton beat Melbourne. They're going to play Geelong. And the qualifying finals will be between Fremantle and Hawthorn and Sydney and Brisbane. So whoever loses those games will get a second chance.
2: Yep.
1: Meanwhile, in the AFLW, which is co-currently? Yeah, yep. I think that's right, going. The Crows beat West Coast and Port beat GWS. So good to see our local teams doing well in the AFLW.
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0: Can't believe that September's basically here and, the AFL finals. Wow. Go so fast. 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

0: 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You're home with the hits and in local news with Jenny Lindman.
1: The head of Conservation Council of SA says she's disappointed the state will rip out hundreds of trees in the parklands to pave the way for a $96 million MotoGP street circuit in the city. With facilities already custom built at the Bend Motorsport Park in Tailembend, Kirsty Bevan says she's deeply saddened by the loss of those trees, including 42 significant trees in Adelaide's eastern parklands. The state government says the new 4.13K circuit will deliver an economic benefit of $200 million a year and host MotoGP supercars and the Tour Down Under.
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1: Good afternoon. You're looking at a hassle-free run at the moment through the Murrayland, South Coast and the Hills. Also, Adelaide Road at Manham Road in all directions and outbound Port Elliot Road as you head towards Goolwa Beach. Ongoing works continuing this afternoon. Mount Compass, Goolwa Road, that's just near Victor Harbour Road with speeds at 40 affecting both ways there. And also Second Valley Main South Road near Paradise Drive. 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
1: 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That was Birds of Tokyo, Lanterns, and video podcasts are now available on iHeart. 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
5: 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We're joined, as always, with our super producer, Dylan the Tennessee Pal Fagan. Most importantly, you are you. You are here. That makes this the stuff they don't want you to know. Fellow conspiracy realists, friends and neighbors, if you are listening to our strange news segment the week or the day it publishes, let us be the first to welcome you to Monday. How's it going, guys? How are we feeling?
4: Welcome to the middle of the film. Sorry, that's Monty Python. It's going good. I'm feeling like a giant nerd today, as usual.
1: Yeah, that is called stuff they don't want you to know. Nothing like a good conspiracy theory. Anyway, you can watch full episodes from start to finish all on iHeart. 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

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Jordy here. And after four, there's James Hype and Miggy De La Rosa. Following them, Olivia Rodrigo. 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
1: Looking really good at the moment through the Murrayland, South Coast and the Hills. Also Adelaide Road at Manham Road in all directions and outbound Port Elliot Road as you head towards Goolwa Beach. Ongoing works continuing this afternoon. Mount Compass on Goolwa Road near Victor Harbour Road. Speeds at 40 both ways. As is also the case, Mount Barker on Wellington Road near Victoria Road. More power, less emissions. BYD C-Lion 7 Premium, $54,990. 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
2: Hey there, I'm Erin Roan with the latest. Pauline Hanson has accused the PM of inciting violence against her. The One Nation leader claims his comments labelling her party dangerous and divisive off the back of its by-election win in WA crossed a line. She claims Anthony Albanese is just worried about losing his job. There's fresh warnings of more flooding in Nepal as the search continues for thousands still unaccounted for. 43 Australians are among the missing, with the death toll passing 900, with Australia committing another $3 million in support. Sarada Vishwanathan's Australian partner is missing. She's calling for the Australian Army to join rescue efforts.
3: The main thing we want now is to try and get the Australian government to go over there, send their troops over to find our people. It's been 5 days now, and we know that the critical window of survival is getting slimmer and slimmer.
2: On Nine there, there's said to be a shake-up of privacy laws across Australia. The Attorney-General unveiling reforms today, which include a fair and reasonable test, stopping companies from collecting info they don't need, as well as a right to erasure and the rollout of an ID lock. Another reason to keep kids off screens, research from the University of New South Wales carried out before the under-16s ban was rolled out, found kids who got online at a younger age reported more symptoms of anxiety and depression. Before the ban came into effect, the average first-time user was just 11 years old. And it seems Google is falling into step with the US president. It's updated its US-based maps to show Lake Ontario as Lake America, following an order from Donald Trump last week. In sport, and Novak Djokovic has been reduced to tears after being knocked out of the US Open in the opening round. The 39-year-old looked to be in physical discomfort but managed to take it to five sets before being sent packing. He hasn't been knocked out in the first round of a Grand Slam for two decades. In the NRL, the North Queensland Cowboys have signed Storm back rower Joe Chan. The 24-year-old has inked a two-year deal starting from 2027 after being granted an early release from his contract. And in AFL, Frio will be boosted by the return of Murphy Reid for Thursday's qualifying final against Hawthorn.
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5: Sunny today, tomorrow shower or two and wind easing. Murray Bridge 25 tomorrow. Adelaide and Victor Harbour 22. Strathalbyn 23. Mount Barker 21 and Mount Lofty 17.
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1: It's Power FM's Ride Home, and that was Olivia Rodrigo's Stupid Song. Jody with you. And when it comes to Chicken Tunes Day, this is what the chickens were clucking last week.

Good old party in the USA. But who knows what they're going to be cooking tomorrow. Make sure you're listening to The Brekkie Show, and if you play Chicken Tuesday, you might even win yourself a chicken meat pack valued at $35. Thanks to Murray Bridge Meats. They're at 97 Adelaide Road, Murray Bridge. They are Murray Bridge's only independent butcher. They've got affordable and quality meats. You can go check out their display cabinet today on the way. Martin Garrix and Ed Sheeran right now. Bon Jovi, Keep the Faith on Parafin.

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1: Developers behind the proposed Tail and Bend AI facility are reassuring locals it won't dump wastewater into the River Murray. Following drop-in sessions on Saturday, Firmus says the 8 data halls will use a closed-loop cooling system with noise capped at levels similar to rustling leaves. Regional petitions are circulating, though, demanding a pause over energy grid and environmental impacts before formal planning begins next month.
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1: Looking really good at the moment through the Murrayland, South Coast and the Hills. Also Adelaide Road at Manham Road in all directions and outbound Port Elliot Road as you head towards Goolwa Beach. Ongoing works continuing this afternoon. Mount Compass on Goolwa Road near Victor Harbour Road, 40 both ways. Mount Barker on Wellington Road near Victoria Road. Census night was Tuesday the 11th of August. There's still time to complete. 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Authorised by the Australian Bureau of Statistics, Canberra. Across the Adelaide Hills, Murraylands and South Coast. 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
3: 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Mary Terrace, Murray Bridge and Mount Barker Road, Totness.
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0: Adelaide Hills, Murray Lansing, South Coast, home of the hits, Para FM. That was Alex Warren, Fever Dream, and something very special is opening tomorrow, and Jenny Lemon from the newsroom has more details.
1: A popular section of the Hyson Trail on the Fleurieu Peninsula will reopen tomorrow after being repaired following bushfire damage. The Wooldie Crickin Eagle hiking site at Deep Creek was damaged in February. It's now had five new tent platforms installed. A new bridge has also been built with the shelter roof, guttering and downpipes replaced.
0: Ooh, maybe you want to walk that over the weekend. Or maybe you want to do something else. We'll find out Friday morning after 7:30 exactly what's going on, because that's when we'll have Living the Weekend Local with Jackie from Mackin. It's thanks to Harndorff Fruit and Veg Market, Mount Barker Road, Harndorff, a proud second-generation family gourmet greengrocer. Here's Bob Sinclair. Love Generation, I'm Pat.

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0: it's Parafem, Jordy with you. And after five, it's Will and Woody, who are still on the hunt for the best yeah in a song.
1: This has to be the best yeah in music history. I'm still standing. Yeah, yeah, yeah. Right, yeah. No,
2: it's really good, yeah. What song do you think has the best yeah?
3: Lord Tennis Court.
1: Sexy Das.
4: This one was recommended heaps in the comments, and I totally agree.
5: Underrated banger, and it's got a, such a strong yeah.
1: Oh, yeah. Yeah. Oh, really good. Yes.
6: Or non-blonde, what's up? Yeah, yeah, yeah,
2: yeah. Really good. Hey, yeah, yeah. Really strong.
7: I said, hey, what's going on?
0: That Kings of Leon song, Sex on Fire, I'm pretty sure he's saying you, not yeah.

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And you might know how to be with fire.

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1: Looking really good at the moment through the Murrayland, South Coast and the Hills. Also, Adelaide Road at Manham Road in all directions, and outbound Port Elliot Road as you head towards Gawler Beach. Ongoing works continuing this afternoon. Mount Compass on Gawler Road near Victor Harbour Road speeds at 40 both ways, and Mount Barker on Wellington Road near Victoria Road. Head to IGA for Sanitarium Up and Go, 3x250 mil for just 350. That's half the price and worth pulling over for in September 2. Participating stores excludes IGA Local Grocer. 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
2: Hey there, I'm Erin Rowan with the latest. A Sydney man, a Townsville woman and a Melbourne couple are among 43 Australians still missing following catastrophic flooding in Nepal. The death toll has now passed 900, with thousands more unaccounted for, with mass burials for victims now getting underway. Australia has pledged a further $3 million in aid. Australian privacy laws are in for a shake-up in a bid to keep on top of emerging AI technologies like smart glasses. The Attorney General has unveiled a raft of reforms aimed at bolstering protections for Aussie consumers, including the right to erasure and a higher threshold for consent in a bid to prevent our data being used without our knowledge. Michelle Rowland says an ID lock will also be rolled out through MyGov from next year.
3: These reforms help put Australians back in control of their personal information. And it sets a clear expectation. If an organisation wants to use your data, it must do so fairly, transparently and responsibly.
2: The body of a newborn baby has been found in a rubbish bin in Sydney's West. The body discovered in Auburn just after midday. Police hold serious concerns for the welfare of the baby's mother. They are urging her to seek medical care. And Aussie rock legend Angry Anderson has been rushed to hospital after suffering a cardiac arrest. His bandmates from Rose Tattoo sharing the news on Instagram. They say the 79-year-old is receiving the treatment and care that he needs. They also say they are overwhelmed by the outpouring of love and support they've received. In sport, Geelong's Tom Atkins insists the players haven't been distracted by the concussion drama surrounding the club. Final preparations are underway ahead of the East Side's clash with Carlton in an elimination final on Friday. The club slapped with a $140,000 fine for failing to inform the AFL of a concussion waiver in Jake Colajasny's contract. The Broncos boss has apologised after admitting Adam Reynolds' farewell was disappointing. Tech issues cut the skipper's final lap at Suncorp short. And an apparent changing of the guard at the US Open, Novak Djokovic has been knocked out in the first round.
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7: Sunny today, tomorrow shower or two, and wind easing. Murray Bridge 25 tomorrow, Adelaide and Victor Harbour 22, Strathalbyn 23, Mount Barker 21 and Mount Lofty 17.

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2: Looking really good at the moment through the Murrayland, South Coast and the Hills. Also, Adelaide Road at Manham Road in all directions, and outbound Port Elliot Road as you head towards Gawler Beach. Ongoing works continuing this afternoon. Mount Compass on Gawler Road near Victor Harbour Road speeds at 40 both ways, and Mount Barker on Wellington Road near Victoria Road. Head to IGA for Sanitarium Up and Go, 3 by 250 mil for just 350. That's half price and worth pulling over for end September 2. 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

0: strangers.
1: Oh, yes. Yeah.
0: A lot of it's about, obviously, hallucinogenics and the various experimental drugs that are being taken on a retreat. You wrote about that with, like, conviction.
1: Yes, people do. No, I did. I just read articles about it. Yeah. But now I do have, every now and then there's somebody who looks quite different from my normal readers. And so he's standing at the back sort of in a tie-dyed shirt. And it's a real aging hippie. And he's saying, nine perfect strangers there at the back.
2: Come to a breath shop workshop. We're having a party.
1: It's awesome. It's very different.
0: Oh, so do you let him down lightly?
1: Sorry, man, I'm just not
0: into it.
1: Whereas I have the ladies sometimes at the charity lunches who come up to me and say, nine perfect strangers, what was that all about? They didn't approve of that at all.
0: Fascinating. I was just imagining you and Nicole Kidman tripping on acid for the pre-production meeting.
2: Eating all brand, lots of all brand.
0: Great stuff. I don't think this book needs any more of a push than it just being in existence, I'm sure, is going to be an absolute fire under so many readers who are avid fans of yours. The only Australian author to have three books reach the top position on the New York Times bestseller list. Congratulations, Leanne Moriarty. Big Little Truths is out now.
1: Thank you so very much.
0: No worries at all. Thanks, Leanne. Bye.
1: Thank you.
0: Right up next, Woods, you and I've got to do some talking. It's going to be tough. We've been solo parenting all weekend.
2: Yeah.
0: On the Gold Coast, Warner Brothers Movie World with our 2-3-year-olds on the dad venture.
2: I think it's more of an achievement than three books on the New York Times bestseller list. That's what I'm saying. What we have been through. Don't you shake your head at me, Moriarty. All right, we're going to cover the entire dad venture.
0: Yes.
2: Right after the traffic, after the quiz.
0: Yep.
2: Stay tuned.
0: See you then.
3: Hey, were you born in a tent? Who put their shoes in the shower? You kids drive me around the bend. We've all said that before, right, Dads? Craig and Shells want to give you the opportunity to get it off your chest. 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
12: 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Earlier, the Broncos

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11: As we slowly head towards your Monday night, it is accident and breakdown free at the moment through the Murrayland, South Coast and the Hills. Also, Adelaide Road at Manham Road in all directions. Ongoing works continuing Mount Compass, Goulwa Road near Victor Harbour Road, 40 both ways, and Mount Barker, Wellington Road near Victoria Road. Census night was Tuesday, the 11th of August. There's still time to complete in the census. 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Authorised by the Australian Bureau of Statistics, Canberra. Across the Adelaide Hills, Murraylands and South Coast. 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
12: Hey there, I'm Erin Roan with the latest. Mass burials are getting underway in flood-ravaged Nepal as the death toll climbs past 900. The search continues for thousands of people who are still unaccounted for, including 43 Australians. Preparations are underway for a candlelit vigil in Melbourne's Federation Square tonight. The federal government is ramping up privacy legislation off the back of an explosion in new technologies like smart glasses. The new laws will include a right to erasure as well as the introduction of ID lock. Federal Attorney General Michelle Rowland says the lock will be rolled out through MyGov next year.
13: Designed to give Australians direct control over how their identity documents are used for verification, and will enable Australians to block, unblock and monitor the use of eligible identity documents through the Document Verification Service at any time.
12: Pauline Hanson has accused Labor of inciting political violence against One Nation. The party leader taking to X to claim attacks from Jim Chalmers and Anthony Albanese, labelling the party dangerous and a threat to Australia, have become increasingly desperate. It comes after the party claimed a by-election win in WA over the weekend. A major police investigation is underway after a newborn baby was found dead in a garbage bin in Western Sydney. The baby boy's body discovered in Auburn, police making a public appeal for assistance to locate the child's mother. And Tom Cruise is showing no sign of slowing down. Fresh from the success of his Top Gun sequel, the star has announced he's planning a follow-up to his 1989 Speedway film, Days of Thunder. In sport and shock at the US Tennis Open in New York, Novak Djokovic knocked out in the opening round for the first time in 20 years. While rain suspended Aussie Alexander Vukic's first round match while he was in the fifth set, fellow Aussie Taylor Preston has won through to the second round though. In the AFL, and Port veteran Ollie Wines has signed on for another season with the club. He is just 8 games away from the 300 game milestone. And the Melbourne Storm has confirmed Joe Chan has been released from his contract early to join the Cowboys.
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15: Sunny today, tomorrow Sharyl 2 and wind easing. Murray Bridge 25 tomorrow. Adelaide and Victor Harbour 22. Strathalbyn 23. Mount Barker 21 and Mount Lofty 17.
16: If you're hearing this, then we are already dead.
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18: We thought it would be a good idea to take our three-year-old daughters to the Gold Coast, to Movie World, without our partners.
19: Just two dads, two sugar-fueled toddlers, and the will to survive.
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19: It's been roller coasters, constant sing-alongs, and screaming. So much screaming.
20: It's Will and Woody's Dadventure.
21: Australia's easiest quiz.
22: Tell us money, let's play.
23: Playing the quiz today, we have got Tara. Hello, Tara.
24: Hi, guys. How are you going?
23: Shocking. Cooked. Shocking, Tara. Cooked. And the producers are telling us that you would know all about that because we did. We just took our kids, my 3.5-year-old, Will's 4-year-old, to Movie World over the weekend, solo parenting. You did a similar thing with your two daughters, is that right?
24: Yeah, that's right. My daughters now, thank goodness, are like 18 and soon to be 21. But yeah, whoa. I managed two young children out Movie World, and I know the tantrums and the heat and the exhaustion and the tiredness. So yeah, I can totally relate. So I hope you guys are, you know, survived it and are looking forward to your next daddy daughter adventure.
23: Oh, thanks, Tara.
18: Last one. I think that might be the last one for the daddy daughter adventure.
17: It's hard to know. And like a big shout out to the people at Warner Brothers Movie World that took us around. They did a lovely job, and like we had a great time. But you do get to a point halfway through where you're like, who am I actually here for?
18: Oh, no, I know.
17: Because I'm not here for the kid.
18: Yeah.
17: They've lost it.
18: Yeah, they're not.
17: And I'm certainly not here for me when I'm watching Daffy Duck on a float in the middle of a...
18: I think it was...
17: Like that, you know, just that was the point.
18: Just dedication for the radio show, for everyone to hear and experience at Movie World.
17: Yes.
18: And you are about to hear that right after Tara plays the quiz. So, Tara, 30 seconds on the clock. You got to get 10 questions right. You can pass. Have to take your first answer. Good luck, Tara. You deserve it.
24: Oh, thank you so much. I appreciate it.
17: All right, here we go, Tara. Is the sun a planet or a star?
24: A star.
17: Name something that glides.
24: A kite.
17: What is the slogan of Red Bull?
24: Red Bull gives you wings.
17: Name a bird that can't fly.
24: Emu.
17: Can you put petrol in a hybrid car?
24: No.
17: What is the standard standard length of an Olympic pool?
24: 50 metres.
17: Name an American state.
24: Canada. Oh, no.
17: Oh. Oh, no. Oh, no. We're sorry.
18: Hey, Tara, I know.
24: Oh, my God, I'm so sad.
18: It's all right. No,
17: it's
18: don't be sad. Don't be sad. I know it's your daughter's 21st birthday. You just told us that coming up soon. So why don't you have some tickets to go and see Practical Magic 2?
24: Oh, thank you. I wanted to see that so much.
18: Well, go with your daughter, Sandra Bullock and Nicole
17: Kidman back
18: in Practical Magic 2.
17: They're
18: only
17: back
18: in cinemas September 10th. Yeah, it's huge. Enjoy, Tara.
17: Yes. Sorry, bad luck, Tara. Yes, I just, Canada, not in America. I think Donald Trump would love that, but it's currently not.
24: Oh, my gosh.
17: Yes.
24: I'm doing so well.
17: You were doing so well.
18: So well, Tara.
17: You were doing so well. Lovely to meet you, Tara. Thank you again for the words of encouragement. And at this stage, we're going to need that for the next hour to get through this and for the next week to relive what we've just been through, Woods. I think this is going to be almost like a bit of a therapy session for both of us.
18: And we're not ready for it. I personally need a year before I go into therapy about this weekend away at Movie World. But we're forcing the process. We are rushing the process.
17: Well, you guys are going to enjoy it. There's no doubt about that. We took two kids, solo parented for 48 hours on our Chemist Warehouse Dadventure to Warner Brothers Movie World this year. We landed 3 hours ago in a storm of face paint and... Oh, just like soggy food that I was digging out of my daughter's bag when I got home.
18: All a lot.
23: I'm just throwing the bag out. I've thrown all our bags out.
17: Really?
23: Yep. It's all soiled.
17: I think she's got worms. Anyway, look.
23: Remy may have given her that. She had worms before the trip.
17: Is that right?
23: Yeah.
17: Thanks for that. All right. More about the Dadventure. Right up next. Hope you're having a wonderful drive home. It's Will and Woody for Western Star.

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1: about?
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2: 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It's all in. I'm listening to that. Yeah. I'm on the cannabis and I'm driving.
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10: 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Yes, that's right. And you're going to hear all about the Dadventure once I have a sleep, which is we are both looking forward to tonight. The plane landed 3 hours ago, Woods. But yes, of course, we did everything.
15: I literally bought everything in the Batman store.
10: Yeah, you did. You guys can hear that throughout the week. We're going to be replaying the Dadventure for you throughout this week, which we're very, very excited to do.
15: Yes. Woods. But something that became very clear in the lead up to this trip was my daughter's obsession with Batman. So, of so many of my faults as a parent, one of my major faults is that I make these promises to my children when I really can't necessarily 100% back it up. Mm. And I had been telling her leading up to this weekend that she is definitely going to meet Batman.
10: That's right.
15: And have fun with Batman.
10: Yeah.
15: And probably become mates with Batman. At one point, I even said, yeah, he'll probably have lunch with you. Because I love seeing her excitement, and then you have these moments where you're like, how am I going to make this happen? So you'll find out as the week goes on, did my daughter actually meet Batman. But just to show you how excited she was about Batman, the flight there was 2.5 hours.
16: Yeah.
15: I'm going to say for 2 hours and 15 minutes, yeah, my daughter just spoke to me about Batman.
16: Okay.
15: Here's just a few snippets of everything she was saying about the great man.
17: Batman. I'm not scared of Batman anymore. When I'm really, really big, when I'm Batman's age, I still love him. Yeah, I like Batman. Look at Batman. Ha! Look at Batman. Ciao! Look at Batman. Ring. Everything is dressed up as Batman. Batman and Thriller. And Batman sunscreen. That's Batman, Remy.
15: Wow. At one point, she was just naming Batman-themed items. Yeah. I reckon she did that for an hour. So she was keen Batman.
16: Yeah, yeah, yeah.
15: She was real keen.
16: Yeah, yeah, yeah, she was. You thought you were looking after a kid. I thought I was looking after two kids. If I'm three kids, if I'm totally honest, mm-hmm, because you occasionally just dip fully into kid mode.
15: I do like
16: when
15: that.
16: When we're waiting for the hire car. So I thought we'd read a story to the kids on the ground to keep them quiet. Mm. You whipped out a scooter.
15: Yeah. What? Pretty cool.
16: At the airport.
15: Yeah. Out of my hand.
16: Out of the suitcase. Yeah. And you'll hear the moment where there's a full child adult reversal when my daughter actually says, I don't think scootering inside's a good idea. Yeah. To which you respond, well, I think we'll just give it a go until we get caught.
18: You think so?
19: Good idea, Max.
18: Probably a good idea. Let's go for a little moment until we get told.
15: And we did. We hooned.
16: So keep in mind, everyone, hold a candle for Will over the weekend. He looked after three different children. And also, the kicker to all of this was the ACOM. You'd think when we were at Warner Brothers Movie World, we would have booked a beautiful place for relaxation, tranquility, just a place to go and chill. Yeah. Junior producer Annalise booked the Paradise Hotel for Children in Surfers Paradise with four water park playgrounds.
15: Yes.
16: So when we first got there after traveling all day and solo parenting, I was so ready for a bit of a chill. Did my best to shield my daughter's eyes from the four playgrounds immersed in pools that were in the middle of the hotel. But as she walked through the lobby, she managed to spot them.
20: Water Park City coming up. Is it over here, do you think, Water Park City?
17: Oh, yeah. Whoa.
20: What is that?
17: Oh, my goodness.
20: What is it?
17: It's a baby pool and a big girl pool.
20: And a water park?
17: Oh, yeah, sure. Water park. And a pub. Oh, my.
20: And a pub.
17: And, oh, my goodness. Oh, my goodness. Oh, my goodness.
15: Oh, my goodness. Did she say a pub? Yeah, did she spot a pub?
16: Yeah, because there was everyone drinking, but all the adults were drinking by the pool.
15: Yeah, yeah.
16: Wow. So, yeah.
15: What's going on? By the way, guys, this is all before we've even got to
16: Warner Brothers Movie World. So you're going to hear that all throughout the week. Socials, Instagram, TikTok, Will and Woody, if you would like to follow on.
15: Listen to all of this across the week. We're going to be giving you a code word.
16: Yes.
15: Every single day, which will be linked to what we are playing you. Today, the code word is water park.
16: Water park.
15: Okay. Now, at
16: one
15: the
16: word,
15: end,
16: water park.
15: Oh, God.
16: But it'll have to be. It's a code word. It's a code word.
15: Water park, one word.
16: Yeah,
15: okay.
16: Normally two words, but yes, one word for the sake of the competition.
15: So you collect the code words all through the weeks. That's Monday through to Friday.
16: Yes.
15: And then on Friday, go to willandwoody.com.
16: Yes.
15: Register, write in all the code words.
16: Yes.
15: And you will win $500. 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We landed the jet, baby. We landed the jet.
16: So just to summarise, willandwoody.com, register, collect the code words throughout the week, put them all in to win $500 at Chemist Warehouse to spend.
15: Could win.
16: I said two win.
15: Could.
16: Two win. Could. You know, put them all in.
15: Could win.
16: For a chance to win.
15: Nice. Yeah, there you go.
16: $500 to spend at Chemist Warehouse. We've got a bunch of those vouchers to give away if you are listening. Or you can see it on the socials, Instagram, TikTok. Will and Woody, we hope you're having a wonderful drive home.

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2: Will and Woody driving you home. Woodrow, I saw a wonderful story in the news today about a wedding that was at McDonald's.
13: Which I thought was
2: very, very funny.
13: Awesome stuff.
2: Really funny. But also clearly an awful wedding suggestion that someone's had to take for real. I imagine they were rushed or all sorts of things. Who knows? But there's got to be nothing worse than a bad wedding suggestion from your partner. Hard to get by, I imagine, when you're trying to organise the big day, lots going on. And what really excites me is I know that you made a bunch of heinous wedding suggestions to your partner, Mim, to the point where Mim actually just told you that she wasn't going to take any more suggestions and she was going to organise the day herself.
13: Yes, she brought to my attention that the more I got involved, the harder I was making it.
2: Yes.
13: So she said, if you could, the best thing you can do for me right now is to step away from all organisation of the wedding.
2: Yes, that's right.
13: Which I did diligently.
2: Now, given that there was a lot of stress around a wedding, as there's always around a wedding, I never really got to ask you what some of those suggestions were. Mm-hmm. Like, there was one that came up the other day that was pretty funny that I really enjoyed, which was around the food. And
13: this is still a great idea.
2: Just a window into how annoying that must have been for Mim.
13: I think we regret not doing this, by the way.
2: You actually said to her that what you wanted to have for dinner at the wedding was breakfast.
13: Awesome.
2: So
13: just imagine that moment, right? It's just like you're having a couple of drinks and then like egg and bacon comes out, avocado on toast comes out, orange juice, maybe with a bit of champagne. It'd be awesome. Awesome. Okay, coffee great. As well. Bring the coffees out.
2: Okay.
13: I'll have a latte.
2: So I've got your wife, Mim, on the phone now. Hey, Mim. Thanks for coming
14: on. Hey, guys.
2: Hey, I don't want to, you know, take you back to a traumatic time or really drag Woody's name through the mud too much, but can you remember some of the suggestions that Woody had for your wedding that were just absolutely outrageous and you had to say no to?
14: Well, I just heard the back end of the breakfast part and I did actually push that to the back of my mind, as you can imagine. But I then said to him, you're just being cheap. And he said, no, with that money, we could buy hats for every individual person that suits their personality. And then everyone could wear a different hat at the wedding.
13: Yeah, I love that.
14: What does that even mean?
13: I think it'd be fun. And then everyone would keep those hats and there'd be a great photo where we're all wearing hats. And then it's
14: get a tattoo person there and they can just do tattoos of like our names that anybody can get.
2: Did you say that?
13: Well, I didn't say they had to get a tattoo of our names, but I thought it would be cool because like people are like enjoying the love on display.
14: You said flashcard of like our faces, our names, our initials and like the date of our wedding.
13: No, I said that was the suggestion. So people could get that if they felt moved enough to get that, but then also they get whatever tattoo they wanted.
2: The tattoo.
14: Yeah, you're very good at just telling people that would be peer pressure. Like, oh, you don't have to, but it would be really nice if you could.
13: It'd be awesome because people are having a great time.
14: That actually would be great.
2: You want me to get your names tattooed on me at your wedding?
13: Did you have a good time at
14: wedding? Yeah, well, we did give custom-made bracelets by me with our initials on them to everybody, but then we realised later that it actually said Will McMahon, WN.
2: It did. Well, they were my initials. Yeah. I thought that was a personalised bracelet.
13: No, it wasn't.
2: For a long time.
13: That's right. You were walking around going, oh, so nice. You put everyone's initials on their bracelet. Yes. And we're like, no.
14: Well, actually, they worked like a bit of a cult because one of my friends was out for dinner and then bumped into another girl and she said, where'd you get that bracelet from? And she was like, oh, I went to this wedding. And she was like, well, like, look at this, and showed her wrist. And then they were like bonded for life.
13: Wow. That's what we were going for.
14: That's some witchy stuff, right?
13: I also had the idea of arriving to the wedding on a pony. I loved that idea.
14: Oh, yes. But he said about a minotaur, half pony, half man.
13: I didn't say that.
2: You are such a freak.
14: My question was, how do we pull that off? And he said, just a man in a costume, I guess.
13: That actually would have been cool. And the minotaur would have been wearing like a tie.
2: That's enough.
13: A formal minotaur.
2: That's enough.
14: Anyway, this has been fun. I've got to go.
2: Yeah, I think you mean centaur as well.
13: What's a minotaur?
2: The minotaur is a minotaur.
14: A minotaur's half man, half horse.
2: That's
14: isn't
2: a centaur. A minotaur is the beast that Odysseus fights in the cave.
14: Oh, that's right. He's got like bull sort of.
2: Yes, bull. Exactly. That's exactly right.
13: I'd arrive on him.
2: I'm sorry.
13: I'd arrive on him.
2: All right, time to go. Thanks, Mim.

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1: Monado Safari Park, they have like a, before the kids are 4 years of age, they go free.
2: Right.
1: So we always go just before our kids turn four. 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
2: Mm, go, there's no kid ID.
1: Yeah, he's not four yet. No, he's all good.
2: Bring the birth certificate to the zoo.
1: Yeah, no, I don't
2: that
1: think so.
2: Feels wrong.
1: No, we don't need Bertha. 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
2: That's the bunny, isn't it? 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
1: Burma Bertha. 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
2: Have you just realised that today?
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0: It's been a long day. Must be time to crack a chat GNT with Georgie.
9: I did think it was Tidbit for years.
10: It's Tid. Annoyingly, it's
9: Tid. Yeah, wish it was Tid.
0: And Tom.
10: I'd love to get compo one day.
11: That's my dream.
9: Trip on a cord in here and see yourself.
10: No. Tom, you need a job first.
11: Shut up.
0: Cheaper than therapy and way less professional.
12: Yes, that's right. For your Monday night, it's Chat GNT with Georgie and Tom. Cheers.
9: Cheers.
12: How you been?
9: Yeah, great.
12: Massive week for you.
9: Really big.
12: I've heard you've had some hidden expenses come through.
9: Yeah, crazy hidden expenses. That's what we're talking about. When were you not expecting it and then suddenly you're really poor, I'll tell you what happened.
12: Mate, with three kids and two dogs.
9: It already like every day there's something, but this is like extra something.
12: Extra, extra.
9: Mm-hmm.
12: Okay, let's get into that. And I want you to give me a scenario.
9: Okay.
12: We're going to play Are You Saying Something?
9: Oh, yeah. I got a good one today.
12: Yeah.
9: A bit of a conundrum for you.
12: Ooh, I can't wait.
9: Okay.
12: All right, let's get into it. It's Chat GNT with Georgie and Tom.
0: Don't try this at home. Georgie and Tom are professionals.
10: Apparently.
0: This is Chat GNT.

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0: With the hottest artists from around the world. 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
1: If you like what you hear, listen to the podcast wherever you get your podcasts, and you can also watch us on YouTube. What
2: you say? Are you saying something, babe?
3: Are you going to say something?
2: Are you going to say something? What did she
1: say? This is where I give a scenario and you got to work out if you're going to say something or if you're going to let it go. You go and order a meal. Let's say you're at your local cafe and they do a peach cafe. They do a cappuccino and a ham and cheese toasty.
0: Yeah, great.
1: For $6.
0: That's pretty good.
1: Are we in 1985? I don't know. Let's just say it's a good deal. But you go up and you say, can I get a small cappuccino? And I'll get the ham and cheese toasty, thanks. And they go, oh, great, that's $8. And you're like, hang on, you've just charged me separately for both of those and you didn't get the value deal?
0: Oh.
1: Are you saying something if they don't give you the value deal?
0: Only if there's a big price differential.
1: Okay, so let's say it's...
0: If it's like between 8 and 15, I'm going, hey, no, I wanted the deal. I would say, is the deal still on?
1: Yes.
0: And then that would go, oh, okay. That's what I would do.
1: Okay, so let's say it's $4 difference.
0: Probably not.
1: Not going to say anything.
0: Gee,
1: you're doing all right. Mel and her doctor salary. Don't worry about that $4, babe.
0: Yeah. $4. Oh, if I'm busy and kids, I don't reckon. If I'm alone, probably.
1: You would say something if you're alone?
0: Because I'm a grumpy old... Like, I don't care anymore. I'm never going to see this person again. I'm going to be like, give me the deal. Come on.
1: What if it's at, like, your regular cafe so you might see them again?
0: Yeah, that's tough.
1: I mean, my regular cafe doesn't really do deals.
0: I was at Noosa once.
1: Oh, yeah?
0: With an ex. And... We went to one of those fancy places on the water for a brekkie. And she was like, watch this. I know what's going to happen. I was like, what? And we handed over the money and the guy shortchanged us.
1: No.
0: Yeah. And she goes, he always does that. Yeah.
1: That's stealing.
0: It's theft.
1: Wow.
0: She knew it was coming. And do you say something?
1: Oh.
0: She did. Because she's like, he's done that to me too many times. And... First time, I didn't say anything because I was too embarrassed.
1: Yeah.
0: But then it kept happening.
1: And is it like a dollar or a couple of dollars, $5? Oh, it just depends.
0: Doesn't matter. It's still your money.
1: Yeah. Give me my money, bitch.
0: I think it was $1, though. But still, it's your money.
1: Yeah, totally.
0: Yeah.
1: I'd probably say something for that. And look, with the cafe deal, I think I would say something, actually.
0: Yeah.
1: Even for $4. Because I'm probably ordering it going, look at that great
0: deal. That's a great deal. I want the deal.
1: There you go, guys.
0: Yeah, I'm saying something. And that's probably comes with age too. Maybe if you're a young whippersnapper, you're like, oh, I'm so scared to talk to the...
1: True, but then I think back to like my uni days where I could not spare a dollar.
0: Yeah.
1: And I'd be like, excuse me.
0: I'm an actor. Please.
1: I'm an unemployed actor. Yeah. I need all the money I can get.
0: Yeah, and now I'm an unemployed podcaster. I need all the money I can get.
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0: Yes, that's right. 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
1: Yeah.
0: Live on YouTube, but not live. But on YouTube.
1: If you want to listen to us and see us at the same time, we're YouTubers now.
0: Please watch it. I spent hours cutting that friggin' thing.
1: Oh, okay.
0: And it's like every... this is... Besides, you're getting old. Like, my brain melted and dribbled out of my ears trying to work out how to edit this thing.
1: But this will keep your brain
0: young. It's worth it for the four views that we're going to get.
1: I did see the latest one had five.
0: Five views. Well, that's better than I thought.
1: It's probably you, me.
0: Me. You and me. My brother.
1: And there's the five.
0: I sent my brother a voice message. I'm like, please, please watch it.
1: What else is Leon doing with his time?
0: Well, that's true. Yeah. Right? He's actually been quite proactive with applying the jobs. It's quite hard out there for us creatives.
1: It is. It
0: bloody
1: is.
0: Bloody media. And that's why I said, don't be creative.
1: Yeah.
0: You're a friggin' trade.
1: Yep. I know you Murrays and your bloody jazz hands. You all should have got done a proper job.
0: Well, you can talk. And your son's going to be a thespian, let's be honest.
1: I know, but I'll make sure he does something else.
0: I just want to go to the West End, Mummy.

0: I want to be in the Book of Mormon.
1: I want to be in Cats.
0: Jellicle Cats. That is one of the worst musicals. Oh, mate.
2: That's one that's garbage.
0: It is so bad. Yeah. I went and saw it and was like, how did this become a thing?
1: I remember seeing, and bloody Lloyd Webber, I was seeing Phantom of the Opera and that 80s. And I was like, is this really it? This is embarrassing.
0: Wait. Don't pay out Phantom of the Opera. I'm trying to see if there's any Phantom of the Opera in the system.
1: Les Mis, ace.
0: But did he write Les Mis?
1: No,
0: he didn't. I was going to say, no, I love a bit of Andrew Lloyd Webber, Phantom of the Opera. Okay? There's some good
1: stuff. It's dated, though. It's what I'm saying. It's dated.
0: It's so dated. It's like also an old man running after a really young girl. Like the whole story is like messed up.
1: So Hugh Jackman.
0: Yes. I will say Sutton is a little bit younger than him. But
1: of course.
0: Not significantly.
1: Mm.
0: So
1: Deborah Lee, is she off? She could get herself a little toy boy. Like Madonna, she looks like something that's risen from a crypt. And she's like always hanging out with a 25, 30-year-old.
0: Yes.
1: No one ever says anything about that.
0: Yeah, that's true. Deb, if you want to do that, you go, girl.
1: Yeah, Debbie.
0: Mm. Get the furnace firing.
1: What is she known for? Name me three things she's been in and I'll give you $1 million.
0: Oh, what? I'd really like $1 million.
1: Go on. You can't do it because she hasn't been in anything.
0: She has, but it all stops. So this is what the other comments are saying. They're like, Deb, you gave up your career for Hugh.
1: Why? You know what I think?
0: What?
1: She didn't get the roles.
0: You reckon she stopped getting the roles because she was getting the roles?
1: Name me three things she's been in.
0: Mate, I just can't remember because it's from the 80s and 90s.
1: I can name you three things Hugh Jackman's in.
0: Yeah. Oh, well, we'll see what happens. See how the relationship goes with Hugh and Sutton.
1: But follow us on YouTube. Give us a look on YouTube.
0: Yes, enjoy the strokes.
1: It's great to see our stupid little faces, laugh, and I drink drinks.
0: I eat peanut butter sandwiches.
1: Yep.
0: When you're desperate. Yep, that's right. Okay, bye.
1: Bye. That's a wrap for ChatGNT. 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

0: 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It's Will and Woody for the drive home.
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From Victor Harbour Fish and Chips to Mount Pleasant Metwurst to a Murray Bridge Savoury Slice Roll. We also love sinking our teeth into hits. And this is your home of the hits. 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

0: 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You kids drive me around the bend.
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From Victor Harbour Fish and Chips to Mount Pleasant Metwurst to a Murray Bridge savoury slice roll. 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

0: sleep? It's Will and Woody keeping you up.
1: Woodrow, you know I'm normally on your team, mate, but this has come up as a whole team thing. This is like an intervention. That's what it feels like.
2: It does feel like that. Kind of feels like an off-air intervention as well. I don't know why we have to bring this live on the radio. It feels like everyone's against me. Everyone's against me. I already feel attacked.
1: Well, I think everyone else kind of feels attacked, neglected. It's probably another word that comes to mind.
2: Okay.
1: Because you have deliberately shut down a key piece of communication from everyone else on the team. And I think, you know, there's a little bit of hurt going on. That's what I'm sensing. That's all I'm sensing. I'll just mediate. That's all I've got to say there. Tom, do you want to take over?
3: We were talking about this in Freedom Friday. Woody has stopped using the WhatsApp group, which is our main form of communication in the team. So we'll send ideas, we'll send important notes, the day schedule even. How have you known when to get into work?
1: And
2: Joe messages me. Joe texts me.
4: Yeah, so EP Joe here, as hurt by this as Tommy is. It's more so that I feel like you've requested this to be in the WhatsApp, like a rundown of your day, and I've just kind of adjusted my management style of you to get in touch with you personally because I know you don't read it, and I'm only just realizing now that that's actually not good enough.
2: Okay, well, I appreciate all the work of writing two messages rather than one. That is going above and beyond. So it's just to be clear, I don't just block you guys.
3: Feels like it.
4: It does.
2: Well, no, I can't get into WhatsApp. I can't get into that messaging platform.
3: Why can't you get into it?
2: I've bricked it.
4: Self-imposed bricking?
2: It's a self-imposed bricking because WhatsApp was really taking pieces of me because it's just, you know, there's a lot going on in WhatsApp.
4: Interesting. What a hard life you must lead.
2: I do. And thank you for finally acknowledging that. There's just a lot going on. So WhatsApp's just one of those. It's a time thief. It's a time thief and an energy thief. And for me to be on, I am 4 p.m. every day. For me to be on, I need to be rested and I need to be fresh. And WhatsApp destroys me.
3: Can I just say I've also got a brick. They're great.
2: They are great.
3: Love a brick. Brick your device and turn off apps that you don't want, right? But why would you turn off the main communication feature and not tell us?
4: Like, your full-time job.
3: Go to iMessage.
2: I think if we're to attack anything here, it is the fact that I bricked my WhatsApp and then didn't tell any of you. And then you continued to talk to me. Yeah. That's a fair point. I think that's a fair attack on me.
3: It would
2: me,
3: be like if we were having a conversation and you walked away, but we didn't know that.
2: It's pretty much, it's a ghosting. It's a professional digital ghosting. So okay, given all of that, and I fully appreciate and I want to validate all of your emotions and concerns, but moving forward, are we open to moving to a model?
1: We're being so professional. I love this.
2: Are we? It feels like we need to be. It feels like we need to be because this has got real.
1: It's good. It's good for everyone.
2: Are we open to moving to a model where I unbrick my WhatsApp from 10 a.m. to 10:05 a.m.? So if you need me, you've got a 5-minute window. You miss it, you've missed me.
4: We're working like 12, 13-hour days. What if a meeting runs over and we miss the 5-minute window?
2: That's on you guys. That's on your organisational skills.
3: Do you have a preferred messaging app that's always unbricked?
2: I don't like talking on the phone, so that
4: sounds like you don't want to talk to us.
2: I don't. I can only get my emails from my home computer.
1: We could get a carrier pigeon thing going on.
2: Smoke.
1: We could do that.
2: Smoke signal.
1: We could do that. We could get the telegrams happening. If you want to get back to,
2: I would be
1: very in person.
2: I would be very open to a fax. So like every day, you guys can just fax me. Fax me my day.
1: More and more like Prince Charles, mate. Like it really is getting to the point.
2: Speaking of King Charles, why don't we just recruit a producer to be a courier of sorts? And so whenever a message needs to be received to me, I receive like a royal courier.
4: I think we can discuss that with the higher ups.
1: You know what you could do? Because I know what your anxiety around WhatsApp is. You can also just mute the threads on WhatsApp that are causing you energy.
2: So I've tried
1: just
2: that.
1: Leave the work thread
2: I've tried
1: unmuted.
2: That. I've tried that. I've tried that. When I open WhatsApp, you see the numbers.
3: Okay. Why don't we just have a whole other separate app that's all for work communication? So we just move to Signal or something.
1: Slack.
2: Love that.
3: Slack, yeah.
2: Love that. Are we all open to
1: Does
2: that?
1: Does anyone else feel like it's a pain in the ass that we all have to download a separate app to communicate with Woody?
2: I agree, Will. Let's just keep Will out of comms. I agree. Let's just keep going. I think the last 2 weeks have worked perfectly. Apart from me not knowing a whale story, I think everything is moving smoothly and swimmingly. Let's pretend I never said anything. Guys, I'm in there. All the messages are going so well. I feel very up to speed. We're on fire. WhatsApp for life.
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0: 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It's Will and Woody keeping you up.
1: So if right up next, we've been doing this show together for 2 weeks. The entire time, I've got something that I need to tell you, I think.
2: Why?
1: Why now
2: is it a confession?
1: I just feel, it's weighing on me.
2: You've done something to me?
1: And I haven't done something to you. I used you.
2: That's okay. Everyone uses me. No, I'm joking. It's not cool.
1: In like a really embarrassing way.
2: Oh, what do you mean? For me? You better not have embarrassed me. I'm trying to like live up to some cool factor.
1: I think by association, I've probably brought your cool down as well. But it's most embarrassing
2: so
1: for
2: much
1: me.
2: What people think of me.
1: It's
2: oh really?
1: Yeah,
2: oh,
1: yeah,
2: good.
1: Yeah.
2: Okay,
1: it's,
2: good.
1: It's horrific for me.
2: Really?
1: I'm going to tell you.
2: I can't wait to hear it.
1: I'll tell you up next. It's Will and Woody with Sophie Monk.

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1: We landed 3 hours ago from the Gold Coast, fresh off the Chemist Warehouse Dad Venture. Oh, I think I'm going to lose my voice.
2: I've lost my mind. I think I've lost everything.
1: We've been solo parenting with our kids all weekend. You're going to hear all about that. I know lots of you are excited to hear all about it. Right now, though, thankfully, doing all the heavy lifting Woods is Leanne Moriarty, author of Big Little Lies and now Big Little Truths, which is out in all the bookshops. As you said, it was number one in all the airport bookshops.
2: Everywhere.
1: Unbelievable.
2: Yeah, everywhere.
1: She's done it again. Leanne, I'm fascinated because this is the sequel to Big Little Lies in book terminology. I know it wasn't for the TV show, but for the books, this is the sequel. But you vowed never to write a sequel. Is that right?
3: Yeah, I don't. Did I vow? It feels like I've broken a vow if I say that. I don't know. Yeah. Well, Reese did emails in the early days.
1: So you've got Reese's email.
3: Yeah.
2: We've got you. We've got you, Moriarty. Sorry, so Reese emailed you.
1: Reese with us on Snapchat, you?
3: Yeah. I don't know. Snapchat. and she, in the very early days, and said, people are asking, is there any chance of a sequel? And that's when I said, I'm not going to be like the Game of Thrones guy. I didn't feel that, it just wasn't something that interested me because I felt I had a full narrative and you have the beginning, the middle and the end and they're all happy and you've put them through all this stuff. I just wanted to leave them be. Mm. But then I did start to say, because I wrote this when my kids were Big Little Lies, when my kids were just starting school, and which you will discover when you become school parents, it's like a whole new world. You're like, it's like moving to a different village and a whole community. So that was, I wrote about that. And then I thought, okay, well, maybe it will be another new world, which it is when your children become high school.
2: Yeah. So that was the inspiration behind, I'm ready to write a sequel because I've got all this new stuff to write about.
3: And I kept saying that over the years, that could work. Because enough time has passed, I didn't know how you could do. And yesterday there was the drama at the school trivia night and that would be strange, but 10 years, to see how you were impacted by what happened all that time ago.
2: So 10 years on, mysterious package, green Volvo driver. Are you, why green Volvos, Leon?
3: I just picked it at random. I probably, I don't know the name.
2: There wasn't a Volvo that cut you off in traffic or something. You were like, I'm going to destroy your reputation.
3: I'm one of those free and easy drivers where people are beeping at me and I'm saying, don't worry. What's the matter?
1: You sound like a dream on the road.
3: Whereas my husband says we need to give them feedback. Feedback. There's a lot of that.
1: Nine Perfect Strangers.
3: Oh, yes. Yeah.
1: A lot of it's about, obviously, hallucinogenics and the various experimental drugs that are being taken on a retreat. You wrote about that with, like, conviction.
3: I just read articles about it.
1: Yeah.
3: But now I do have, every now and then there's somebody who looks quite different from my normal readers. And so he's standing at the back sort of in a tie-dyed shirt and it's a real aging hippie and he's saying Nine Perfect Strangers there at the back.
2: Come to a breath shop workshop. We're having a party.
3: It's awesome. It's very different.
1: Let him down lightly?
3: Whereas I have the ladies sometimes at the charity lunches who come up to me and say, Nine Perfect Strangers, what was that all about? They didn't approve of that at all.
1: So, fascinating. I was just imagining you and Nicole Kidman tripping on acid for the pre-production meeting.
2: Eating all brands, lots of all brands.
1: Yeah. great stuff. I don't think that this book needs any more of a push than it just being in existence, I'm sure, is going to be an absolute fire under so many readers who are avid fans of yours. The only Australian author to have 3 books reach the top position on the New York Times bestseller list. Congratulations, Leanne Moriarty. Big Little Truths is out now.
3: Thank you so very much.
1: No worries at all. Thanks, Leanne. Bye.
3: Thank you.
1: Right up next, Woods, you and I've got to do some talking. It's going to be tough. We've been solo parenting all weekend.
2: Yeah.
1: On the Gold Coast, Warner Brothers Movie World with our 2-3-year-olds on the Dad Venture.
2: I think it's more of an achievement than 3 books on the New York Times bestseller list. That's what I'm saying. What I been through. Don't you shake your head at me, Moriarty.
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0: focus on keeping your eyes open, because they have your ears covered. It's Will and Woody keeping you up.
1: Sove.
2: Yeah.
1: It's over for your small tenure on the show. Will is back tomorrow, which is obviously very exciting as well. Like, I don't want to make it seem like it's emotional.
2: No, it's great.
1: He's coming back. That's good. That's very exciting that Will is coming back. But I have had so much fun with you, Sove.
2: Oh, me too. Thank you. And next child, maybe I'll come around. Or puppy. Or cat.
1: Yeah, bloody.
2: Or bird. Whatever you have. I will be there.
1: Okay, great.
2: This music's making me feel so sad.
1: Well, it's an emotional time.
2: God.
1: And you said before, I just want to get this on record, I can call you whenever I want, any time of the
2: Doesn't
1: day.
2: Doesn't mean I'll answer, but you ring me whenever you like. And if you see the green come up, it's because you're blocked. Thanks for having me.
1: Oh, thanks for making me laugh.
2: Thanks for listening to me, everyone, too, by the way. Sorry if I wasn't great, but... Kiss, kiss. Love you guys. They've been very nice on socials.
1: It's radio. Stop blowing kisses.
2: Oh, yeah, that's right. I thought they could hear it. And I said kiss, kiss anyway. Oh, well. Bye, guys.

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1: Looking good around the place at the moment, as you would expect for this time of the morning. 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Stott Highway, Swan Reach, Bannum Road at Bannum, and Swanpool Road at Murray Bridge as well. 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
2: Hello, I'm Jenny Lenman. The death of a driver in the Murray Mallee has lifted the state's road toll for the year to 76. Police say the 61-year-old from Taylor Bend died after his ute struck a tree at Burdett yesterday morning. A serious motorbike and car crash at Barmera in the Riverland has also triggered an investigation by Major Crash. 11 firearms and more than 20,000 rounds of ammunition have been seized from a home in Bradbury in the hills. Crime Gangs Task Force officers searched the property late last week, allegedly finding loaded rifles and pistols, a loaded Beretta and seven imitation firearms. A 55-year-old local man was arrested and charged with numerous offences and appeared in court yesterday. The wettest winter in a decade has kept our SES volunteers busy, responding to thousands of calls for help. Crews responded to 2,781 requests over 3 months. That's 668 more than last winter. With more rain expected this spring, Hills, Fleurieu and Murraylands volunteers are ready to help with flooding and tree down events. New technology could help speed up construction of affordable homes here in South Australia. Renewal SA's Norlunga development will use prefabricated wall, floor and roof components made by South Aussie company Five North. They say their factory can produce components for around six homes a day, with the technology designed to cut months from construction times. And a new social and physical activity program for older Murraylands residents is launching this morning. Silver Salties, holding its first Murray Bridge session at Sturt Reserve from 10 a.m. It'll include a walk and a coffee catch-up. The program's designed to encourage older residents to stay active, build social connections and become involved with their local surf life-saving community. And that's the latest in local news.
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3: Morning, I'm Jackie Lim. House prices across the country are continuing to slip. Figures from Cotality show the National Home Value Index fell almost 1% in August, a fifth consecutive decline. Cotality's Gerard Berg says the downturn kicked off with those rate rises earlier this year.
4: We've seen the impact of rising costs of living pressures from the Iran conflict, and then

0: More recently, we've seen the changes in the federal budget impacting investors.
1: There's been a sad development from Nepal overnight, with the family of missing New South Wales man Michael Keats saying the 37-year-old is among the dead. 43 Aussies are among the 4,000 people still unaccounted for. A US strike on an Iranian island has left two people dead as tensions between Washington and Tehran bubble up again. Iranian media reported several others were injured in the attack in the Strait of Hormuz. And the jury in the Tupac Shakur murder trial in Las Vegas is hearing closing arguments. Former LA gang leader Dwayne Keefe D. Davis has pleaded not guilty to orchestrating the 1996 drive-by shooting that killed the rap icon. In sport and to NRL, Sam Walker's Roosters teammate Connor Watson insists the halfback season isn't over just yet, despite the 24-year-old having surgery on his ankle.
2: These injuries, you can get back from them in 4 to 6 weeks. It's definitely possible.
1: The partner of Collingwood captain Darcy Moore will boycott the Brownlows this month. Dee Salmon says she feels the AFL's values no longer align with her own following the Sydney Swans scandal. And the end of an era for a soccer great, Lionel Messi's announced his retirement from Argentina's national squad. That's the latest in news and sport.
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7: A very good morning on this Tuesday. It's 6:05.
8: Hello, happy Tuesday morning to you. Hope you're having a good start to the day.
7: I wonder what the weather's going to be today.
8: Yeah, we'll get to there. We're having some issues this morning and I apologise.
7: Don't worry, we're not plagued with issues. It's just that one. We do know, however, it's officially spring.
8: It is officially spring.
7: Spring is sprung. Blah.
8: Would you like to hear the weather now?
7: Yeah, go
8: Change
7: on.
8: Change your face. Okay, yeah. Here we go. My best weather voice. Mm-hmm. There's a very high chance of showers today, most likely during this afternoon and evening, with the chance of a thunderstorm too, which we don't love to see. 24 is the top for Murray Bridge, 22 for Adelaide and Strathalbyn, 21 for Victor Harbour and Mount Barker, and 16 for Mount Lofty today.
7: Exciting.
8: It is cooling down tomorrow with a shower or two, which is less exciting, but it is what it is.
7: Big thank you to Chelsea Barber there and Arns Electrical, who didn't get to say their thing. So that's
8: thank
7: that's
8: you, good.
7: We'll
8: Arns.
7: Be back.
8: We
7: on.
8: Love your work.
7: Today on the show, have a look at the kitchen drawers on our socials at Power FMSA and let us know what goes in each one. And have you looked at the comments already?
8: I have, yeah. So we kind of, like, this is a thing that I think everyone will either absolutely agree on or they'll absolutely be set in their ways and there'll be some different ideas. I think you and I sort of agreed when
7: we're
8: we thought
7: close.
8: Of this yesterday. But yes, I'm very curious to unpack those drawers. We also are playing Chicken Tunes Day today.
7: That's right. Chickens are coming in to clock up a song. You guess the title and artist, you could be taking home a meat pack, all thanks to Murray Bridge Meats.
8: Oh, absolutely divine. Going to write some petty letters, and after forgetting what mine was, I'm back on track.
7: I figured it out.
8: And I'm full of pettiness.
7: Good news. And we've tracked down someone who's going to be instrumental in our quest to bowl a perfect game of 10-pin bowling.
8: I am so excited about this. I don't know if I want to give spoilers.
7: An update coming after 7 o'clock on the show.
8: Yeah, we'll just say that. That's good. Sounds great.
7: Next, though, let's go through an overnight update. And Crows fans have been holding it, and they need to hold it, as they're in lines for tickets to the second elimination final, I believe it is, against the Western Bulldogs.
8: So exciting.
7: Tickets on sale today, but we'll see how they're faring. Waiting for those tickets next.

0: You are with Craig and Chelsea. 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
1: And a track that we have all been awaiting the design on has finally been revealed.
0: I thought for a track you meant like a song, but no. We'll get to that in a moment. Adelaide Hills ratepayers have seen the council's legal expenditure for the 2025 to 26 financial year. Good news, it's down.
1: Great.
0: By $183,000 from last year.
1: Oh, that's got to be a lot.
0: Well, it's still an increase from 4 years earlier by 300%. The total sitting at $749,000 for legal costs.
1: Oh, dear.
0: Acting Chief Executive Jade Ballantyne said the legal fees relate to various matters, including planning, recovering unpaid rates, and as well as governance and staff-related issues. They've had a few of those in recent times. They are confident that these fees will not continue into the future. It's just like a this year thing, don't worry about it next year. And they reckon some of them are recoverable as well.
1: Okay, great.
0: You would hope so.
1: Yeah, definitely. So, the Adelaide MotoGP track has been revealed.
0: Yes.
1: The South Australian government has released the designs for the track, which is set to cost $96 million.
0: Oh.
1: Yeah. The plans will also require the removal of about 400 trees from the parklands, but Peter Malinauskas has said they're going to be replaced on a 10-to-1 basis, so 3,770 trees are set to be planted.
0: That's a lot of trees.
1: Which is good. Also, the Bend was considered as a location for the MotoGP to be held, but it didn't stack up, according to the South Australian Motorsport Board.
0: Interesting.
1: Also, another little story that came out from it this week. It's been revealed that $25,000 of taxpayer money was spent on 11 influencers to attend the BP Adelaide Grand Final launch party.
0: My favourite part about this story is there was another radio announcer on 5AA who was complaining about it. And it's like, yeah, but those videos were coming up in your feed and you were advertised it, so it worked.
1: It unfortunately worked.
0: Yeah.
1: It would have been nice if we could go along, but that's fine.
0: Wow, yeah. I'm not complaining. Diehard Crows fans have been lining up for days. Some as early as Saturday night. I read that person's apparently they thought tickets were on sale yesterday.
1: Oh.
0: So they would have had an extra night's sleep. But
1: yeah.
0: As tickets to the second elimination round against the Western Bulldogs go on sale today. So from 10 a.m, members of both sides get access to tickets. General public have to wait to 3 p.m, but that's subject to availability. I reckon it'll be a sellout.
1: Can I ask you a question? When you say lining up, where are they buying the tickets from?
0: Outside the entertainment centre.
1: Oh, yep. Of course.
0: And fans say they don't trust Ticketek. I mean, how hard is it to get tickets online?
1: Well,
0: so
1: true.
0: They'd rather just wait in person. How are they going to the toilet, though? That's the main question.
1: That is a big question.
0: Apparently, they're just holding on or taking a tram ride to the nearest one.
1: Wow.
0: Yeah. Like, surely they can just pop in some portaloos as a minimum. Or,
1: yeah,
0: like, open up the entertainment centre. There's toilets in there.
1: If there's lots of people there, surely.
0: You would think so.
1: Hey, to a random story this week. A Maggie Beer blunder. Their business has had a $9.5 million loss, which was partly due to a tech blunder which steered traffic away from their website.
0: What?
1: During the busy season. So they changed and upgraded their website, which made it harder for customers to find their gift hampers over Christmas because a new website which interrupts search rankings, traffic, all that sort of thing. So it hurt their overall Christmas sales. I tell you what, I wouldn't mind a bit of Maggie beer.
0: Oh, I'd love
1: Luke
0: some.
1: Condiments in my Christmas stocking this year. So, Mum,
0: FYI.
1: Santa, whoever's listening.
0: And hopefully there's less hoops to jump through to order that from now.
1: Absolutely. Go digging for the website if you have to. Don't just give up on the first search.
0: That is your overnight update. It is Craig and Chels, Tuesday morning, 6:15 here on Power FM.

0: Meg and Chels on Power FM. 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
1: And there's a bit of a feel-good news story this morning, Craig. We know cost of living has been absolutely wild, but there's a local business that's trying to help out with that.
0: Yeah, Mount Barker. And we've been seeing this pop up for a little while on the Adelaide Hills chat. Francisco's Pizza. They kept putting up, they're doing like a pizza of the week.
1: Love that.
0: They make it a bit cheaper. And, you know, it's like a special. You can only order a couple of them. And they've been running it for a while. And we went, oh, we've got to go and check this out. And we actually got it a few times. But they've been running it so long and it's had such a great response that they've gone, you know what, in a cost of living crisis, we're just going to drop the entire range. Drop the prices.
1: Love to hear that.
0: Doesn't that make your Friday night pizza a bit cheaper?
1: They posted again to the Hills chat and said, as of Tuesday the 1st, so as of today. They are dropping the prices and they'll just be making large pizzas from now on just to make it a bit more manageable for them.
0: Who's buying a smaller pizza?
1: Seriously. $12 to $26. What a bargain.
0: You can just have a couple of slices and have the rest tomorrow. Like,
1: so true.
0: I mean, if you can make it last that long.
1: Yeah, exactly right. I wonder what better way is there to kick off spring than with a price drop of pizzas?
0: I mean, where else are you finding that?
1: No, so true. Well done, Francisco's Pizza.
0: Well done, guys.
1: You love to see it.
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1: Yeah.
0: It's going to feel better very soon as we pen a petty letter.
1: Yeah.
0: On a Tuesday morning. Get something off our chest. Mine's actually based, actually, you know what mine's about.
1: Do I?
0: Yeah, you do. It ruined my afternoon yesterday.
1: Oh, yeah. Okay. Yeah. And that's fair.
0: And it should have held hope, which is why it is going to get the pettiest of letters in a moment.
1: I'm so excited for you to share that with everyone up next. We'll get to it after Jenny's local news. And a citizen science group in the Fluorio has taken out a major state award for its work monitoring tiny marine organisms. She's got more at 6:30.
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7: Hello, I'm Jenny Lenman. A Murray Mallee truck driver's lost his licence for 3 months after allegedly testing positive to meth and cocaine. Police stopped the 61-year-old on Old Prince's Highway at Long Flat on Friday for a mobile driver test. They alleged the B-double driver was also not compliant with logbook entries and failed to have sufficient rest within a 24-hour period. A greater crested tern in Mount Barker's tested positive for H5 bird flu, adding another hills location to the state's growing outbreak. Follows earlier confirmed cases in the region at Mylor and Stirling. The virus continuing to appear across inland parts of South Australia, not just coastal and wetland areas. Ratepayers in the Adelaide Hills District have spent almost $1.6 million on council legal fees over the past two financial years. Council says the costs include governance, staff and planning matters, as well as efforts to recover unpaid rates. It follows the sacking of former CEO Greg Georgopoulos, who's indicated he's taking legal action. A 50-hectare farm in Strathalbyn's being tipped as the site of the town's next housing estate. The property at Michael Moore Road has gone onto the market and borders the 300-home Aurora Estate, with the agent describing it as a major future residential development opportunity. The land's currently zoned rural, though, so any housing development would require rezoning and approvals. And a citizen science group in the Flurio's taken out a major state award for their work monitoring tiny marine organisms. Phytoplankton of South Australia was named the state's Citizen Science Award winner at the National Science Week closing celebration. The group involves community members collecting and analysing water samples, helping build knowledge about phytoplankton, as well as harmful algal blooms. And that's the latest in local news.
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8: Morning, I'm Jackie Lim. The death toll from the flash flood disaster in Nepal has risen to over 900, with the first Australian confirmed dead. The grieving family of New South Wales man Michael Keats describing the loss as heartbreaking and overwhelming. 43 Aussies are still missing. The homicide squad is in Sydney's southwest this morning, where a man has been shot dead during a home invasion. Police were called just before 4 local time, with a man in his 20s dying at the scene. Latest figures show national home prices fell a further 0.2% in August, marking the 5th consecutive month of price falls across the country. All major capitals except Darwin recorded falls last month, with the largest drop in Adelaide. Experts say there are strong signs of fewer investors in the market. And violent shoppers will be banned from retail stores in new workplace protection orders. Coles, Woolworths, Kmart and Bunnings are among those backing a plan to ban offenders. The laws are earmarked to come into effect in the next 12 months. In sport, Nick Riewoldt has labelled Scott Pendlebury's exit from Collingwood as strange, saying he deserved a better farewell. It comes after Pendle's decision to join the Suns on a 4-year player-coach hybrid deal. He played 442 games for the Magpies. In the NRL, Nathan Cleary's taken out the Brad Fittler medal as the Origin Player of the Year for the Blues. Yasmin Meeks took out the gong for Best Player in the Women's Series. And over in the US Open, Kim Birrell and Taylor Preston have both won through to the second round. That's the latest in news and sport.
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13: A very high chance of showers today, most likely during this afternoon and evening, with the chance of a thunderstorm as well. 24 the top for Murray Bridge, 22 for Adelaide and Strathalbyn, 21 for Victor Harbour and Mount Barker, and 16 the top for Mount Lofty today. Tomorrow, temperatures will be cooling down and expect a shower or two.
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14: It is a Tuesday morning. Hope you are well and, of course, 24 minutes away from 7.
13: Sure is. Happy Tuesday. We're here thanks to Encounter Lutheran College in Victor Harbour, where you can thrive, connect and belong on the South Coast.
14: Quick question. 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
13: Don't you have free coffee here every day?
14: Technically, but yeah. I do have to make it. Yeah.
13: Well, oh, do you want me to make one for you?
14: Nah, you're all good, you're all good.
13: You wouldn't enjoy your fussy pants.
14: Tomorrow, Father's Day coffee and a treat at drop-off.
13: Ooh.
14: So daddy drop-off tomorrow, I reckon.
13: Love that. That's so cool. With like a little coffee van there or something.
14: Yeah, I reckon that's what they're sorting out.
13: Very fun.
14: I'm pretty sure they did the same thing on Mother's Day, which is very nice.
13: Yeah,
14: very good of the school to do.
13: That. Love that encounter. Do we need to get a little... Do I just need to be buying a barista coffee? Because it feels like it. You know what I mean? It feels like you also want to thrive and connect.
14: Well, maybe we just go to Encounter tomorrow. Live broadcast. From the drop-off.
13: Well,
14: that's
13: maybe.
14: A bit hard to turn around,
13: yeah,
14: I think.
13: Yeah, probably not for tomorrow. But I would like to do that soon. Very
14: cool. That would
13: cool.
14: be good, yeah.
13: Say good day to everyone
14: as they come in. Yeah, that'd be nice.
13: Yeah, get one of the students to do their own. Like liner.
14: Yeah.
13: Oh, that'd be
14: good. Takes the pressure off us too. That's nice.
13: Now, the vibes are really high, which unfortunately are going to take a turn just for the next like 15 minutes or so, because we do need to pen some petty letters to whoever has wronged us in the past week.
14: Yes, looking forward to writing those straight after Anastasia and Left Outside Alone. Oh, she could pen her own petty letter, couldn't she?

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1: We are writing some petty letters to people or things in our lives that have wronged us across this past week. And this one, really, I should have written quite a long time ago.
0: Ooh.
1: Yeah.
0: Take it away.
1: Dearest Apple Maps.
0: Oh.
1: As in the maps that are in your phone. Now, this isn't based on any singular event lately, but it's just happened many times recently. Your technology is amazing, but lately you seem to be dropping the ball. Now, I know a lot of people will be saying, oh, kids these days don't have the skills to read a map and know their sense of direction. Well, my parents did their best to educate me. I used to be the navigator with street directory on every car trip, but it just does not compute in my brain. Geography, I just cannot do. Therefore, at times, I really rely on maps, especially in the city. But for the past, say, year or so, Maps has decided to just stop working mid-drive.
0: Oh.
1: I'll be meticulously following its instructions while also being cautious of all the traffic around me, and suddenly it goes, return to the route, return to the route, and then tells me to take a different turn.
0: Oh.
1: Then it gets back on track, figures itself out, but it's already added another 7 minutes to my drive at this point.
0: Oh, no.
1: Now, I pay for the technology, so I should be allowed to rely on it. I'm very aware of my self-confidence when it comes to direction being quite low, and I've been vulnerable about that to you, Maps. I know I've confided in you, just for you to betray me. And what a power move from you. Sometimes it makes me feel like Michael Scott in that episode of The Office where the nav man tells him to drive into the lake. He knows he probably shouldn't, but he also knows he should be able to rely on the technology, so he does it anyway. Stop trying to throw us off course and make us all drive into the lake, Maps. You're better than that. Take this direction from me and be better at giving me directions. Sincerely, a very directionally challenged Jess.
0: Well done. I'm worried we're going to see you ending up in the River Torrens in the city.
1: Yeah, well, probably.
0: Yeah, that's where Maps...
1: If it tells me to go, then that's where I'm going to go.
0: I, for a long time, have disagreed with Apple Maps. I just don't use it.
1: Driving to the lake, all right.
0: Sure.
1: If you say so.
0: All right, let's come back. I've got one to get off my chest as well. And it's about something that happened yesterday afternoon, which you are well aware of.
1: Can't
0: I'm going to write a petty letter to it next.

0: Craig and Chels on a Tuesday morning. It is 13 minutes away from 7.
1: I'm feeling great on this Tuesday morning. Got a petty letter off my chest. How
0: That's
1: are you
0: nice.
1: Feeling?
0: Yeah, I'm not there yet.
1: Okay.
0: And I'm a bit disoriented.
1: Are you?
0: Yeah, you know what happened yesterday afternoon.
1: Yeah, you're both disoriented. I don't know where I am.
0: Well, you're about to feel a whole lot better. I don't know that I am. I don't know if just writing a letter is going to do enough for me here.
1: Okay, well, I hope it works.
0: Let's see how we go. Dear afternoon nap, you're worse than a well-crafted Tinder bio for a 2 out of 10. Sure, a 20-minute reset sounds amazing, but what's in the T's and C's? Oh, you may feel like you've woken up in a different decade. Your mouth may feel drier than a dead dingo's donga and will probably taste worse. Any motivation for the following evening will be flushed more efficiently than a toilet. Anyway, is that... Let me reset here. Sorry. This is the dead dingo song.
1: Yeah, and that's so fair.
0: Let me take a breath. Why is it that after a nap you're meant to feel refreshed, but instead you feel like you need to go to bed more than you did before the nap?
1: So true.
0: I had plans. I had plans to water the garden. I had groceries to buy. I had dinner to cook. But after you, the plants, drier than a dead dingo song. The groceries, like my Pokemon cards, unpurchased. Dinner, less cooked than that contestant on Gordon Ramsay's show. I'm just waiting for my wife to put bread either side of my head and call me an idiot sandwich.
1: Right.
0: Which is what I should be calling you, Nap. I don't know how to get bread around a nap.
1: No, not sure.
0: You're actually more impressive than Cosentino, the way you magicked a little nap into cereal for dinner. Amazing trick. Houdini would have loved it.
1: Yeah.
0: However, I will be calling the cops because you have stolen from me. You stole my evening, my sleep, my plans, my sense of being. You left me beaten and battered. And look, I don't know what shape handcuffs are for a nap, but they're coming for you. Sincerely, a hungry, disoriented Craig, who will now be doing his grocery shop today instead.
1: And that's a shame, isn't it? You don't want to break your routine.
0: Yeah.
1: But that nap, cool, you needed it.
0: Yeah. And it's also a shame that I couldn't fit in a third dingo's donga.
1: Yeah, it is.
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1: It is a happy Tuesday because you have brought a really cool idea to the show about seeing if we could defy all odds and bowl a perfect, perfect 300 game of bowling. And apparently up next, someone might be able to help us out with this.
0: Yeah, this is another step towards the lane before we bowl and see if we can get a strike, let alone 12 in a row.
1: I hope we can make this happen.
0: Stay tuned. We'll get updated on that after we get updated on local news. The wettest winter in a decade has kept SES volunteers busy across South Australia, responding to thousands of calls for help. More at 7 with Jenny Lenman.
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8: Hello, I'm Jenny Lenman. Our state's road toll for the year's risen to 76 now following a fatality in the Murray Mallee. A 61-year-old man from Tailem Bend died shortly after his ute hit a tree yesterday at Burdett. Major Crash was also called to the scene of a motorbike and car incident at Barmera in the Riverland. The motorbike rider seriously injured. A man's been charged with numerous firearms offences after a search at a property in the hills. Police allegedly uncovering 11 firearms, including a loaded rifle with a silencer, loaded pistols and more than 20,000 rounds of ammunition. The 55-year-old from Bradbury was held behind bars between Thursday through to yesterday ahead of his court date. We've had the wettest winter in a decade here in South Australia, and SES volunteers are warning the wet weather workload isn't necessarily over. Crews responded to more than 2,700 calls for help over the 3 months, including in the Hills, Fleurieu and Murraylands. The SES preparing to keep responding as more rain moves through the state this spring. And robots will soon be helping build homes for a new development in the Fleurieu. Renewal SA's Norlunga project will use wall, floor and roof components manufactured off-site by Five North before they're transported to the building site. The company says its factory has the capacity to produce components for about 1,000 homes a year, potentially rising to 3,000 with increased operating hours. And that's the latest in local news.
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10: Morning, I'm Jackie Lim. Australia's housing market has continued to fall across winter. Figures from Cotality show home values slipped across 93% of capital city suburbs. Experts are urging those looking to get into the housing market to do their homework. The desperate search continues for the mother of a baby boy whose body was discovered in a bin in West Sydney. Police say their main concern is for the woman's welfare, while Detective Acting Superintendent Darren Sly says support is being provided to his members who attended the grim scene.
11: My officers are professional, they'll do their jobs, but like anybody, they're human. And we're talking a newborn baby here.
10: Qantas regional ground crews have voted overwhelmingly in favour of industrial action as workers push for better pay. The Transport Workers Union says 97% of participating staff backed measures, including work stoppages of up to 24 hours. No strike date has yet been set. And Tom Holland has become the third highest grossing actor ever. He now ranks just behind Scarlett Johansson and Zoe Saldana. In sport, world number one Aryna Sabalenka is off to a flying start in her bid for a third straight US Open crown. She claimed a first round win as the tournament's second day got underway.

0: While men's 10th seed Arthur Fields crashed out, it comes after Novak Djokovic's shock early exit yesterday, leaving the men's draw wide open. And the Strikers are believed to be set for a major win, with former England captain Ben Stokes keen to come to Adelaide. He last played with the Melbourne Renegades in the BBL in 2014. That's the latest in news and sport.
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6: A very high chance of showers today, most likely during this afternoon and evening, with the chance of a thunderstorm as well. 24 the top for Murray Bridge, 22 for Adelaide and Strathalbyn, 21 for Victor Harbour and Mount Barker, and 16 the top for Mount Lofty today. Tomorrow, temperatures will be cooling down and expect a shower or two.
7: Murraylands, Adelaide Hills and South Coast. Allow me to introduce Mount Barker's tiredest man and the woman who puts the in madam. This is Craig and Chelsea.
8: 5 minutes past seven. It is a Tuesday morning.
6: Happy Tuesday morning to you and happy birthday.
9: It's my birthday. It's my birthday. I must show my
6: money. A place that you can spend your money at, Rundle Mall.
8: No way.
6: Our iconic 50 years old today.
8: Young.
6: The big 5-0. Yeah, young. 50 years young. Yes. All
8: was
6: right.
8: It before that? Just a continuation of the street, I'd imagine.
6: Yeah, it was just the road. And back in, September 1, 1976, I mean, he made the decision before that.
8: Yeah,
6: Don Dunstan
8: yeah.
6: said, let's make it a pedestrian-only shopping mall.
8: Don Dunstan?
6: Yep.
8: Did you ever see his hot pink shorts?
6: I don't think I did.
8: Oh, that was great. Apparently they were up in a museum or something last
6: really?
8: Year.
6: Yeah.
8: Jeepers.
6: That's very cool.
8: You wouldn't see Malinowskis getting around in hot pink shorts.
6: You might.
8: You should.
6: I think I can picture him going for a swim in some hot pink swimmers.
8: Okay, fair.
6: And I'm not sure why I'm picturing that.
8: Yeah.
6: But I have now and I've aired that, so that's okay. But yes, on this day, 50 years ago, Rundle Mall officially opened to a crowd of 10,000 people that all gathered. And they even celebrated with a champagne fountain. How stunning.
8: Can we do it again today?
6: Maybe.
8: Oh,
6: should we head
8: something?
6: Down there? Well, yeah.
8: I mean, we should. I don't know if we've got time.
6: I think there are celebrations happening in the mall. Not sure about the fountain.
8: Yeah.
6: But, happy birthday, Rundle Mall.
8: I mean, thinking about the mall's balls now as well, this is a part of the reason we might not be able to go, because we have some other balls we need to take care of.
6: We do. And it also relates to an addition that's come to the mall in the past 50 years.
8: True.
6: They've got one of these there.
8: A bowling alley.
6: A bowling alley.
8: Yes, we are in the quest to see if we can achieve a perfect game. And someone locally from Bridge Bowl is going to join us next to see if we can make that a reality.
6: To see if they can make our dreams come true. I'm excited.
8: The life of a 300-pin knocker over.
6: Yeah.
8: It's Craig and Chelsea on Power FM.

0: 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Yeah, it is Tuesday morning here on Power FM.
1: Now, you brought this incredible idea to the show late last week, Craig, after you went to your daughter's friend's birthday party at bowling, which, who doesn't love a bowling party?
0: It's so good. Had me reminiscing on the old days, but then just how I never quite did enough bowling to feel like I got anywhere with it. Like, sometimes you'd have a great game, other diet wouldn't be that good.
1: Yeah, it's funny, we have different backgrounds because I grew up, did a little bit of league bowling, but never really got a heaps good game. Like, I definitely improved over time. But I think everyone can relate to when you go bowling, the start of the game, you're on that first frame and you go, imagine I got all strikes for this.
0: 300, the perfect game.
1: Yep. So that's the sort of idea you've set for us and going, is this something we could potentially achieve?
0: We got to have a crack at it. There are plenty of places we could try, but the closest one would have to be Bridge Bowl.
1: Yep. And luckily for us, we have had a few people suggest Bridge Bowl, and they were listening when we pitched this idea sort of yesterday morning. So Aaron from Bridge Bowl has given us a call. Good morning, Aaron.
2: Hey, guys. How are you?
1: Well, thank you.
0: Excited, a little bit nervous as well because we love this idea. And, I mean, I guess you're the guy in the know. You're at Bridge Bowl. How many people around there have got 300s?
2: Well, this year we've had four.
0: Already?
2: Already in the last 6 months. It was something we didn't see for quite a while, but there's definitely been an influx of them over the last couple of years since we've done some upgrades. We run 11 leagues a week and got over 250 league bowlers.
1: Wow.
2: And they all just seem to be getting better and better.
1: So is it mainly the league bowlers that come in all the time that are getting these 300s? Do you ever get, novices like us that would achieve it?
2: No, I can't say I've ever seen just a social bowler come in and roll 12 strikes consecutively.
1: Yeah, okay. I mean, I like the real
2: talk. It would
1: be
2: very impressive, though.
1: Yeah, very much so.
2: Now, if you do roll the 300 as well, we do give you a $500 voucher and you get a plaque up on the wall on our Wall of Fame. There is some incentive in there for you.
0: That's true. And that does sound amazing. But we were just doing the logistics as well. We're like, if we sort of bowl between now and the end of the year, if we had to pay for every game, come in, do a couple of games a couple of times a week, it'd be an expensive exercise, I think. Do you think there's something we could work out that maybe we could come in a couple of times a week and, you scratch our back if we scratch yours sort of thing?
2: Yeah, I reckon we could work something out, see if we can get some of these guys that are up on the wall to maybe to come in and give you some pointers.
0: Oh, yeah.
1: That'd be extremely helpful because, like I said, it's been a few years since I league bowl, but it wasn't amazing when I did back in the day. Some tips would be incredible.
2: Yeah, definitely. The more knowledge helps. Most of our leagues are pretty social, though. Just a fun night out for people to catch up with their friends, have a few drinks and that, but obviously does get quite serious as well, especially when there's money on the line.
1: Yeah, absolutely. Well, let's come back and talk logistics maybe and see if we can make this happen.
0: Yeah, after you two, it's Craig and Chelsea here on Power FM.

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1: Well, I'm trying to think what's achievable for us to be able to fit into our week, but also, you know, we're going to have to bowl quite a bit if we want to achieve this. I suppose, like, a couple days a week, should we give it a go?
0: I think we can make that work, yeah. If that works with you.
2: Yeah, I reckon we'll fit in. Couple of days a week, maybe come in for two or three games. Most leagues usually run three games, we call that a series. So that obviously gives you more opportunity to roll a bigger game. Maybe we can track how you're going and how you improve. Maybe if you don't necessarily bowl a 300, maybe we see how much better you can get over that time, just to see how much practice does help you improve.
1: Yeah.
2: Well, they say practice makes perfect, don't they?
1: Oh, true. Craig, because I am a bowling nerd, do you know there's like a handicap with bowling?
0: No. How does that, like golf?
1: Pretty much. So like I can't remember the exact score you get to. Aaron, you could probably help me out here. Is it like 220 or something?
2: Yeah, so we run off of it's 100% of 220. So basically whatever you bowl, whatever your average is that you bowl over your games, the difference between that and 220 becomes your handicap.
1: Yeah.
2: So say you average 100, your handicap's 120. But hypothetically, you bowl against someone who averages 200, their handicap's 20. So it kind of puts everyone on the same level and keeps everyone even.
1: Mm-hmm.
2: And you pretty well just bowl your average and improve your average.
1: Yep, bring that handicap down.
2: If you bowl in your average, you bowl in a 220 every game.
1: Yeah.
0: I do like all this. This is very interesting. Mm. But I also think there's not enough optimism here. We've got to have a winning mindset.
1: Yeah, we do.
0: Yeah? I get a lot of realism, but we need to have an optimistic mindset on this. I think actually the first step, though, is for us to actually come and just have a bowl, have a first go, get a couple of, you know, out of the system, get the cobwebs out. Do you think we could potentially come and do that today?
2: Yeah, definitely. So we open up at 9 this morning. I'm full up this morning, though. I've got a seniors league on. So they'll finish up about 11:30. So if you want to come down 11:30, we'll get you on the lane, see what you got. I'll give you a few pointers, maybe.
1: Oh, that'd be helpful.
2: I haven't bowled a 300 either, so I might not be the best person to give you pointers, but I'll definitely give you a bit of an insight into it, and then hopefully we'll work out something that we can build on.
0: I am
1: itching to give it a go, so today would be amazing.
0: This is the foundation block, I think, and we'll go from there. And, yeah, we'll get the senior guys to warm up the
1: lanes for us.
2: Yeah, they'll soften the pins up for you.
1: Yeah, really good. Oh, well, this all sounds super, super exciting, Aaron. Thanks so much for getting in touch with us, and I guess we'll see you later today.
0: Catch you later.
2: No worries, we'll see you in a couple of hours.
1: Legend, see ya.
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1: Happy Tuesday. We need to answer a big question next.
0: Well, this is the thing. I think universally you can walk into pretty much any kitchen and have a good guess at what's in a couple of the drawers.
1: I think so too. I wonder if we agree.
0: I think there's some that differ as well. So we'll find out. If you want to tell us what's in the top, bottom, middle, whatever the drawer may be, 1 through 4, head to our socials at Power FMSA and let us know what's in yours and we'll compare and contrast very soon.
1: We'll do that after local news. And a new social and physical activity program for over 65s is launching this morning in Murray Bridge. Jenny's got the details at 7:30.
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9: Hello, I'm Jenny Lenman. The bird flu virus is increasingly appearing across inland parts of SA, not just coastal and wetland areas. A greater crested tern at Mount Barker is one of the latest, following earlier cases in the hills towns of Mylor and Stirling. There remains no H5 bird flu detections in poultry or other livestock. Legal costs at Adelaide Hills Council have topped $750,000 in the past financial year. The preliminary figure of $749,000 comes after the district spent almost $832,000 on legal fees the year before. They say costs have come from unexpected governance and staff matters, as well as confidential matters they won't disclose. A 61-year-old man from the Murray Mallee will be called into court in future after allegedly testing positive to meth and cocaine while driving a truck. Police stopped the B-double on the Old Princes Highway at Long Flat on Friday, where they alleged the driver's logbook entries were also not compliant. He's lost his licence for 3 months. Another large housing development could be on the cards for Strath Alban, with a 50-hectare farm now for sale. The property directly adjoins the town boundary and an existing residential subdivision, with its selling agent calling it a significant future rezoning opportunity. There is no development approval for the site, which is currently rural zoned. A community project run by the Murraylands and Riverland Landscape Board has been recognised by the Governor of South Australia. The Ice Python project was named runner-up in the Citizen Science Awards for their work tracking rare Murray-Darling carpet pythons. The project asks residents to record snake sightings to help ecologists build a better picture of where the threatened species lives and moves. And a new social and physical activity program for older Murraylands residents is launching this morning. Silver Salties holding its first Murray Bridge session at Sturt Reserve from 10 a.m. with a walk and coffee catch-up on the cards. The program's designed to encourage older residents stay active, build social connections and become involved in their local surf life-saving community. And that's the latest in local news.
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10: Morning, I'm Jackie Lim. A tragic update in Nepal's deadly flash floods, with a New South Wales teacher confirmed among the victims. More than 40 Aussies are still unaccounted for as the death toll climbs to 900. Pauline Hanson has reportedly beefed up her security detail. The One Nation leader now has as many as a dozen officers protecting her. It comes after One Nation won a seat in WA's by-election over the weekend, while PM Anthony Albanese has been accused of inciting violence, labelling the party dangerous and decisive. Donald Trump's had a lot to say just hours after launching a new attack on Tehran. He is calling for the country's leaders to face prosecution for what he's described as war crimes against humanity, labelling Iran as a dead and failed nation. And spring has arrived with a burst of heat for parts of Australia. After months of winter rain, many areas are set to dry out fast. The Bureau of Meteorology's Jonathan Howe on the ABC says spring is known as the roller coaster season.
11: Warmer than average spring is pretty much locked in, but the rainfall will be one to watch.
10: In sport, Argentinian great Lionel Messi has taken to social media to confirm he's hanging up the boots, calling time on his international football career. The NRL has confirmed it will continue to trial its new kickoff rule change this weekend, but only in the two matches that will have no bearing on the finals makeup. And the Tassie Devils are reportedly targeting Geelong's Andrew Mackie to become GM of footy. Cats veteran Tom Atkins says it's a smart move.
12: When you're at a good organisation like the Cats, people would be smart to try and take players from us, take staff from us.
10: That's the latest in news and sport.
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1: A very high chance of showers today, most likely during this afternoon and evening, with the chance of a thunderstorm as well. 24 the top for Murray Bridge, 22 for Adelaide and Strathalbyn, 21 for Victor Harbour and Mount Barker, and 16 the top for Mount Lofty today. Tomorrow, temperatures will be cooling down and expect a shower or two.
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0: Welcome to the show on a Tuesday morning. It's 23 minutes away from 8.
1: Happy Tuesday morning to you. We're here thanks to Encounter Lutheran College on the South Coast, where your child's journey begins with a flying start. Whoosh. And leads to a bright future.
0: Tried something different. Did it work?
1: Yeah. No, it did okay. Not. Nah. I didn't.
0: Go back to the OG.
1: It's fine. What is the OG? Yeah, that is the no, isn't it?
0: Yeah, I don't know if that feels more annoying or is that all right?
1: I think Encounter's probably going, you know what, we love what you do, just not that.
0: Yeah, not this early in the morning.
1: No.
0: Well, tomorrow morning, early learning have their Father's Day breakfast at 8:30 a.m.
1: Oh.
0: Little tuckers getting a little tucker with Dad.
1: You know, it'd be cute if they were making it, like they're making pancakes or something.
0: Oh, that would be very cute.
1: What age can kids start helping in the kitchen?
0: I mean, any age you feel comfortable.
1: Yeah, true. I would have no idea. I was just not interested in being in the kitchen when I was a kid. Very interested in eating the food, though.
0: Oh, yeah. Absolutely. So, yeah. Oh, I'm sorry that you're making chocolate cookies and you've got a beater. Yeah, I'll take one of those.
1: Yeah, I'll help out with that.
0: Look, I'll make that disappear. No, exactly. I'll take the burden for the family.
1: God. can we make some cookies today?
0: Somehow. Actually, we are in the kitchen next because universally you can walk into most kitchens and know where things are, but there's a few things that differ and we want to find out where those moments are.
1: Yeah. Are we all planning out our kitchen drawers the same way, or are we maybe doing something wrong?
0: Or maybe we're the problem.
1: Do we have a difference between us?
0: It's time to find out. Jump on the socials at Power FMSA. We have drawers 1 through 4. Tell us what you put in them. We'll find out what's universally agreed upon and maybe what's a little bit different.
1: Maybe we can influence you next.
0: Yeah, here on Power FM.

0: 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It is a Tuesday morning, about 18 minutes away from 8.
1: Now, Craig, yesterday I saw this video of a guy putting stuff into his Tupperware drawer. So it was like a skit type thing.
0: Oh, okay.
1: He goes putting away normal dishes and he's just placing, you know, bowls nicely into the cupboard. Mm-hmm. And it's like versus putting stuff into the Tupperware cupboard and he's just absolutely ditching the plastic stuff in.
0: You can't do that.
1: Yeah, but it got me thinking. I thought whether it's tidy or not, surely everyone has that classic Tupperware cupboard. And then I thought, hang on, surely everyone's setting up their kitchen in a similar way. Specifically those four drawers that we've all got.
0: Yeah, I feel like it doesn't matter whose kitchen you go into. We could literally, if someone invited us into their house, we could go in and be like, top drawer, cutlery.
1: Like imagine you go into someone's house and you're hanging out for a while. They've made you a cup of tea. You go, oh, no, I'll make you a cup of tea. You go to reach for a spoon in the top drawer and imagine they weren't there. That's just
0: wrong. Yeah, you'd be like, who are you?
1: Yeah.
0: Why am I friends with you?
1: So I think we sort of need to unpack if we're doing this the same way or not.
0: Okay.
1: So, I suppose you and I first. Top drawer.
0: Yeah, cutlery.
1: Cutlery. Which way is it set out?
0: Oh, which way is it set out?
1: In this little compartment.
0: On the left, we sort of have... Oh, well, we've got some, like, dividers and stuff. So, we have a left side that has... I think it's forks, spoons, knives...
1: Okay.
0: I would have to double check that for you.
1: I think we used to be fork, spoons, knives, but we have these like steak knives as well that have their own separate. So it's steak forks, spoons, butter knives, teaspoons along the front, of course.
0: Oh, we have teaspoons at the back.
1: What?
0: But now that I think about it, we could just flip that whole thing around.
1: You could flip it around. Oh, if that's the extra weird compartment, yes, teaspoons go in the extra weird compartment.
0: Yeah, and then on the other side, we've got kids' cutlery.
1: Oh, okay.
0: So they've got their own like little plastic coloured cutlery.
1: Yeah.
0: And then behind that we've got the butter knives.
1: There's a lot of compartments in your top drawer.
0: Yeah, there's quite a few. And then right at the back there's kids safe sharp knives, which don't come out too often. And at the very back we also have like a, what's that thing you put hot stuff on?
1: Like a thing to put cans on?
0: Yeah, it's like got a name. I forget what it is.
1: Yeah.
0: But sort of, we got stretchy
1: Spawn
0: ones.
1: Spawn something? Is it?
0: I'm not sure.
1: But I know what you mean. Yeah. Okay, so we can agree that cutlery top.
0: Mainly cutlery.
1: Draw number two in your household.
0: Big cooking utensils.
1: Cooking utensils. Yeah. Thank you very much. Wooden spoons, whisks, measuring cups in my house.
0: Yeah, I think we have a few measuring cups like up on, like in display because they're kind of interesting measuring cups.
1: Okay.
0: Got a babushka doll set.
1: Ooh,
0: so that sits up. Yeah.
1: That's fun. Okay, so we agree on those. Draw number three. Should we just same time?
0: Oh.
1: Three, two, one.
0: Wild Glad Wrap
1: sandwich bag.
0: It's the Wild West.
1: Oh.
0: Yeah. There's cake forks down there. But there's also chopsticks.
1: Cake forks.
0: There's also straws. There's also bottle openers. There is skewers. There's all sorts of stuff in there.
1: Oh.
0: It is honestly the Wild West.
1: That's stuff I would almost put in with the big cooking utensils.
0: It's not enough room.
1: Yeah, that's true. No, we are like packaging stuff, Glad Wrap, baking paper, sandwich bags, but also chopping boards.
0: Chopping boards.
1: Which is a bad system because then you go to put them away.
0: Yeah, that's not good.
1: It's just what we do.
0: Our chopping boards are elsewhere, so we don't have them there. But that drawer that you're describing is our bottom drawer.
1: Bottom drawer? Wild Wild West.
0: junk drawer
1: at the bottom. Phone chargers, maybe. Bottom drawer,
0: crazy.
1: Yeah. Bottom drawer's crazy.
0: You know what? I wouldn't hold it against the Wild West drawer.
1: Letters, sticky tape, just whatever.
0: Yeah, it's the Wild West. You can put whatever you want in that drawer.
1: Okay, so we agree on the top two between us. Maybe we need to, find out what the people are doing.
0: Yeah, jump on the socials at Power FMSA, or if you feel like it, give us a buzz, 1300 137 317. What do you put in what drawers?
1: What's the perfect system for the four drawers in the kitchen?
0: Let us know.

0: 10 minutes away from 8, it is Tuesday morning. Craig and Chelsea with you on Power FM.
1: Happy Tuesday morning to you. We this morning are diving into the kitchen drawers of every household and figuring out what's going where.
0: And I think what we're realising is top two are probably universal, just about. And then it gets a bit crazy once you go 3, 4.
1: Yeah. We just compared each other's drawers, which is not something friends often get to do. I feel like we've bonded. Yeah,
0: it's good.
1: So cutlery, number one. Utensils, number two. Big cooking utensils. And just having a quick skim through the comments on our socials, Power FMSA. Add your opinion if you like to. I think pretty much everyone has agreed on the top two. Apart from Heather, who's got most use / daily. In two, and other utensils in three. Maybe it is. Maybe she means most used utensils.
0: Yeah. That would be why some of our, like, skewers and chopsticks and things are in drawer three, because they're not daily.
1: Should those in drawer two be called the used utensils?
0: Oh.
1: And the others,
0: The
1: not often used utensils.
0: Well, I also mentioned in the top drawer, we've got this thing that goes under stuff when it's hot, and your mum came through with trivet.
1: Is that it?
0: Yeah, that's what it's called.
1: Great.
0: And they, like, fold up really thin, so that's why we keep them in the top drawer.
1: I'm glad you honestly, what was I thinking of?
0: Like a heat pad?
1: What's a spondooli?
0: I don't think it's a spondooli.
1: What is that, though?
0: I want one so I can talk about it more often.
1: Word to say. Why is that word in my head?
0: We had Rob on Instagram at Power FMSA suggest maybe a cheeky takeout menu goes in one of the drawers. But what he specifically said as well is there will be one cheeky takeout menu there and the rest of them are somewhere else.
1: Yeah.
0: Your most used takeout
1: menu. Is that going bottom drawer maybe?
0: Probably. I can't imagine it up the top with the cutlery.
1: Do you know what I have to say actually? Because of the internet, we don't really have many printed takeout menus anymore.
0: Yeah, not heaps.
1: No, and I kind of miss the experience of looking through
0: Friday
1: a physical
0: night.
1: Menu. Yeah.
0: All right, let's get out all the menus. What are we
1: going
0: to do?
1: Lately, I'll just go on Facebook, click on the menu tab of whatever page you're going on and look at the photo. Boring. Now, there are some very agreeable opinions from Heather, Tony and Annie have all said tea towels, bottom drawer.
0: Oh, tea towels.
1: Yeah. I've not done that, but we have actually another whole set of drawers within our kitchen and their third drawer down there or in the pantry.
0: Right. Yeah, ours are in a pantry as well. That's the thing is some of these items, you could put them in those four drawers or you could put them elsewhere.
1: So true.
0: This is why...
1: You have the freedom to put them wherever you like in
0: and
1: your house.
0: Everyone does. Except for some reason, we all put the cutlery in the top drawer. We all put the kitchen utensils, cooking utensils in the second drawer.
1: Having said that, just imagine for a second, Craig. You open up the drawers, like maybe they're above the stove or something, and cutlery's lying down in there along. Like that is why they... Do you know what I mean?
0: Yeah,
1: like that's why they have to go in the top drawer, because imagine.
0: Feng shui. That's what it is.
1: Yeah. True, because if it was anywhere else, it'd be upsetting.
0: Yeah, I mean, everyone else sort of, you've come to the board with things like your tools, your seeds, your tape measures, your zip ties, they're all ending up in drawers 3 or 4, depending on, you know, how you feel about it.
1: Yeah, I forgot to mention this one before. Michaela has commented this, and I do the same. Drawer number 3, where I'm keeping the Glad Wrap, Snap-lock bags, that sort of thing. She said small electrical items like beaters and bread knife. The beaters are also in there on our chopping
0: boards.
1: That's
0: a good point. Yeah. They do get used a decent amount, so.
1: And she's also a tea towel, placemats, bottom drawer kind of. No one else has said placemats yet, actually.
0: Placemats, yeah. Ours are in the buffet.
1: You've got a buffet.
0: Very, very slim piece of furniture along one side and actually, yeah. Well, I mean, it's where the microwave sits. It's another functional part of our kitchen dining experience.
1: I tell you what, I love that everyone is just sort of standing firmly on their opinions, whether they're different or not, but I do have to say I love this one from Ashley. He said his thoughts, cutlery, big utensils, clad wrap, sandwich bags, junk drawer, so he's agreed with me. Yep. But then he's also said, honestly, what's life without a junk drawer?
0: Yeah. Put it on a t-shirt.
1: Not a true word spoken.
2: 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Who put their shoes in the shower? You kids drive me around the bend.
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1: So true. And what happens after 8 on a Tuesday?
0: Chickens are swinging in. They are going to cluck up a tune, title an artist. If you can identify it, you can win a meat pack, all thanks to Murray Bridge Meats.
1: Oh, excited to play that up next. First, though, in local news with Jenny, robots will soon be helping build homes for a new development in Noarlunga.
0: They're not taking the jobs of the tradies now.
1: Oh, I know. Well, she's got all the details at 8.
2: Good morning. Is Craig and Chels.
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12: Hello, I'm Jenny Lenman. The Hills, Fleurio and Murray Mallee are now the worst regional districts for road fatalities, with 22 lives lost in those regions alone this year. Police were called to the latest fatal incident at Burdett yesterday following reports a Holden ute left the road and hit a tree. The sole occupant, a 61-year-old man from Taylor Bend, died on the way to hospital. 11 firearms and more than 20,000 rounds of ammunition have been seized from a home in Bradbury in the Hills. Crime Gangs Task Force officers searched the property late last week, allegedly finding loaded rifles and pistols, a loaded Beretta and seven imitation firearms. A 55-year-old local man was arrested and charged with numerous offences and appeared in court yesterday. As spring begins today, SES volunteers are being thanked for a massive workload during the state's wet winter. More than 2,700 requests for assistance were received between June and late August, almost 700 more than the same time last year. SES crews in the Hills, Fleurio and Murraylands have been among those responding to the wet weather, with more rain forecast this spring. And a Noarlunga housing development will be an early test of whether factory-made components can get homes built faster. The two- and three-bedroom townhouses will use prefabricated sections manufactured using 14 robots. The state government says the technology is designed to support rather than replace builders and skilled trades. And now you're up to date with the latest in local news.
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13: Morning, I'm Jackie Lim. The Foreign Minister says the government

0: hasn't been given official word of the death of a New South Wales man in the Nepal floods. The family of Michael Keats have released statements saying he's been tragically killed.
1: He does remain unaccounted for in terms of the information we have.
0: Penny Wong on Nine there. She says she holds grave fears for the 43 Aussies who remain missing. National home prices have slipped again, falling 0.2% in August and marking five straight months of declines. Adelaide saw the biggest drop, while Darwin bucked the trend. Industrial action is looming at the Flying Kangaroo, with regional ground crews voting to take protected action in a dispute over wages. It could include work stoppages ranging from 1 hour to a full day. And 3 decades after rapper Tupac Shakur's murder, the case is nearing a verdict. Jurors in Las Vegas are hearing final arguments, with former gang leader Dwayne Keefe D. Davis pleading not guilty to masterminding the 1996 drive-by shooting. In sport and to NRL, Nathan Cleary and Yasmin Meeks have taken out this year's Brad Fittler medals as the best origin players for New South Wales. Port Adelaide's Lauren Young has claimed the Round 3 AFLW Rising Star nomination. She had an impressive 18 touch and 2-goal showing against GWS. And more rule changes are coming for the Big Bash this year. Cricket Australia to change the rules around innings timing, and innings to now head to power play rules the second a team goes over the time limit to bowl its overs. That's the latest in news and sport.
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5: A very high chance of showers today, most likely during this afternoon and evening, with the chance of a thunderstorm as well. 24 the top for Murray Bridge, 22 for Adelaide and Strathalbyn, 21 for Victor Harbour and Mount Barker, and 16 the top for Mount Lofty today. Tomorrow, temperatures will be cooling down and expect a shower or two.
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7: Here we are, Tuesday morning at 8:07.
5: Happy Tuesday. It's officially September. This weekend will be the first weekend of September, which means
7: Father's Day. It is here.
5: Are you excited?
7: I think so. It'll be nice.
5: Father's Day with four kids.
7: Yeah, I don't know what Reese and Dean are going to get me. I think they're
5: no sleep.
7: Yeah. Oh, that's so nice. You shouldn't have. No, you should not have.
5: That's exciting, though.
7: It is.
5: And we want to help you celebrate Father's Day. We've got some goodies to give away, but we want to find out from you, what drives your dad round the bend? What are some of his pet peeves?
7: What do you annoy him with?
5: Yeah.
7: Or maybe you do it and you're like, this shouldn't annoy him, but it does.
5: Yep. My dad is just the typical one. Like, I would just always leave the lights on all the time. We had, it must be very nice, but two-story house. So, my bedroom light would be on downstairs, and then the lights that lead up to the stairs, and then the foyer light, like, just so unnecessary. Dad's like, you could just turn them all off.
7: The amount of times that we walk down the hallway to the bathroom and go, oh, the light's still on. How long ago did you guys wash your hands after going to the toilets? Wow.
5: Yeah.
7: Wouldn't you just turn that off on your way out?
5: You'd think so. But, but yes, whatever it may be that drives your dad round the bend, all you need to do is head to powerfmsa.com.au, head to the win page, let us know, and dads, you can nominate yourself too, and you could be scoring yourself one of two really cool prizes.
7: This is so cool. So we've got a pit lane getaway for two at the Bend Motorsport Park in Tailem Bend, or this is almost, I don't know which one I'd prefer, because a getaway would be great, but also you and four mates going go-karting.
5: Yep. So much fun. Have you been go-karting out the bend? Yeah.
7: So much fun.
5: Yep. I'm always the slowest one, but it's still really fun.
7: Oh, yeah, no, it doesn't matter if you win. I mean, for some people it does.
5: Your chance at those incredible prizes just by registering on the website, and it is all thanks to the Bend Motorsport Park, home of the AirTouch 500, which is on the 11th to the 13th of September.
7: Also a great Father's Day gift.
5: Exactly right.
7: Now, get online and do that. But up next, your chance at a meat pack thanks to Murray Bridge Meats just by guessing our chicken tune.
5: Get ready to get on the phone.
7: Let's cluck it up next.
8: Ladies and gents, this is the moment you've waited for. You've been searching in the dark, your sweat soaking through the floor. And buried in your bones, there's an ache that you can't ignore. Taking

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1: Thanks for that intro, Panic at the Disco. It's very kind of you to say.
0: Very nice.
1: And it is the greatest show because every Tuesday we play this.
0: Yee-haw! It's Chicken Tuesday. That's it. There is no other station out there with chickens clucking on a Tuesday morning.
1: So true. So very true.
0: I wonder if there's a reason for that, though.
1: Maybe. Yeah. And what chickens do you... They said, let's not go into it.
0: Okay. Great. So fair. Now, thanks to Murray Bridge Meats, the legends. Murray Bridge's only independent butcher. They pop up a meat pack for you to win each and every week.
1: Absolutely amazing quality. So much so that we've had people who've won Chicken Tuesday DM us photos of their meat packs.
0: Oh, and so good. Known for their beautiful gourmet snags as well. But, you know, sides of beef cut to your liking, whatever you need. Bit of a Sunday roast.
1: Oh, and with the weather getting better as well. Oh, my gosh.
0: A Sunday roast on a hot day is still good, isn't it?
1: It's perfection, actually. Yeah. Love that. Anyway, sorry, I'm just thinking about Murray Bridge Meats, but the chickens are just waiting to cluck up their tune.
0: So they're going to cluck a tune. You have to guess the title and artist. Our number is 1300 137 317. Are we all ready? Good. Very, very good. Let's go.

0: gusto from the chickens this week.
1: And that's a very, that's very touching.
0: Felt very heartfelt. Yeah. Oh, lovely, guys.
1: Well, let's get it one more time, yeah?
0: Yeah, let's.
1: 1300 137 317 if you know today's chicken tune.

0: So consistent, chickens. I love that. So hard working, they are.
1: Okay, we have a meat pack. Thanks to Murray Bridge Meats. If you can get the correct Thailand artist, 1300 1373 17.
0: Good cluck.

0: RFM. Tuesday morning, it's Craig and Chelsea at 18 past 8.
1: Happy Tuesday morning. Let's rip into Chicken Tuesday.
0: Yeehaw! It's Chicken Tuesday.
1: It's Chicken Tuesday, and if you can guess the title and artist of the tune,
0: you get a meat pack.
1: Thanks to Murray Bridge Meats. Murray Bridge's only independent butcher.
0: They're on Adelaide Road.
1: 97.
0: Yeah. And that's where we finish. That was very good off the top for you.
1: Thank you so much.
0: When did you decide you were going to do that? As it happened?
1: As it played. Yes. Can you tell? I think everyone can tell.
0: I thought it was great.
1: Never again.
0: I think it's all pretty self-explanatory from that.
1: Yeah.
0: 1300 137 317 is our number. But we should reset what today's chicken tune sounds like.
1: Yes.
0: Our chicken choir, take it away.
1: Such passion in their chicken voice.
0: In their clucks.
1: Clucks would be the word I'm looking for. You passionate clucks.
0: Everyone loves one of those. 1300 137 317. Let's jump to the phones. It's Craig and Chelsea. Who have we got this morning? Hello?
2: Oh, my goodness. Who's
1: that? We got?
2: Hello, Craig and Chelsea. It's a niece.
0: A niece. Where are you from, a niece?
2: Murray Bridge.
1: Hello. Do you think you might know the title and artist of today's chicken tune?
2: Yes, that was Dolly Parton, 9 to 5.
1: Yeah, it was.
0: There you go, clucking 9 to 5. Do you like their version?
2: They did a really good job of that.
0: It's a bit of a tribute.
1: Oh, they got big smiles on their beaks.
2: Dolly.
0: Oh, were you a Dolly fan?
2: Oh, of course.
1: Yeah, of course. She's iconic, wasn't she?
0: Yeah.
2: Yes.
1: Absolutely. Well, that answer was so quick and so iconic, and you have scored yourself a meat pack thanks to Murray Bridge Meats.
2: Awesome. Thank you so much.
1: So very welcome. Yeah. My goodness.
0: And congrats to everyone who's got it. So the phones have been running hotter than the chickens this morning, of course. Yeah. Dolly Parton's 9 to 5 today, our chicken tune. They'll be back next Tuesday.
1: And you can honour Dolly by working your 9 to 5 with a bit more gusto today.
0: Yeah.
1: Absolutely.
0: More passionate clucks next week.
1: Yeah, yes. Yep.
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0: Pete and Chelsea with you. 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
1: Happy Tuesday. We are changing up your Tuesday morning because Jaden Forster, our celeb reporter, is away this week. So I thought I'd bring you a bit of a celeb news wrap-up next.
0: Please. Can't wait to see what's been trending.
1: Well, you'll have to wait.
0: Okay. Well, we'll get to that after local news with Jenny. A Murray Mallee truck driver has lost his license for 3 months after allegedly testing positive to meth and cocaine. More details at 8:30 with Jenny.
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9: Still looking good around the place. No accidents or breakdowns. Roadworks are continuing today, though, on Randall Road at Palmer, Wellington Road, Mount Barker, also Tillinga Road, Mount Torrens, and Swanport Road at Murray Bridge as well. Men, November wants you to know prostate checks start with a blood test. 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
10: Hello, I'm Jenny Lenman. A Murray Mallee truck driver's lost his licence for 3 months after allegedly testing positive to meth and cocaine. Police stopped the 61-year-old on Old Princes Highway Long Flat on Friday for a mobile driver test. It's alleged the B double driver was also not compliant with logbook entries and failed to have sufficient rest within a 24-hour period. A greater crested tern in Mount Barker's tested positive for H5 bird flu, adding another hills location to the state's growing outbreak. It follows earlier confirmed cases in the region at Mylor and Stirling. The virus continuing to appear across inland parts of South Australia, not just coastal and wetland areas. Ratepayers in the Adelaide Hills District have spent almost $1.6 million on council legal fees over the past two financial years. Council says those costs include governance, staff and planning matters, as well as efforts to recover unpaid rates. It follows the sacking of former CEO Greg Georgopoulos, who's indicated he's taking legal action on the district. A 50-hectare farm in Strathalbyn's being tipped as the site of the town's next housing estate. The property at Michaelmore Road has gone on the market. It borders the 300-home Aurora estate, with the agent describing it as a major future residential development opportunity. The land is currently zoned rural, though, so any housing development would require rezoning and approvals. And a citizen science group in the Fleurieu has taken out a major state award for its work monitoring tiny marine organisms. Phytoplankton of South Australia named the state Citizen Science Award winner at the National Science Week closing celebration. The group involves community members collecting and analysing water samples, helping build knowledge about phytoplankton, as well as harmful algal blooms. The runner-up was a project coordinated by the Murraylands and Riverland Landscape Board, the Ice Python Project, which asks residents to record Murray-Darling carpet python sightings to help ecologists build a better picture of where the threatened species lives and moves. And that's the latest in local news.
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11: Morning, I'm Jackie Lim. The slump hitting Australia's housing market is spreading. Figures from Cotality showing falls across 93% of capital city suburbs through winter. A New South Wales hiker has become the first Aussie declared dead in the Nepal flooding disaster. The family of the 37-year-old sharing the news, though Foreign Minister Penny Wong says they're yet to receive formal confirmation. Police are appealing for information after the body of a baby was found inside a bin in Sydney's southwest. Detectives are urging the baby's mother to come forward for medical care. And One Nation's party director claims Pauline Hanson has received death threats following the PM's comment that the party is dangerous and would say anything to win votes. James Ashby has told Nine it was a desperate act from Anthony Albanese.
12: He's using language that is inciting hate, not just upon those who vote for One Nation, but directly targeting Pauline Hanson.
11: The One Nation leader has beefed up her security and now has as many as a dozen officers protecting her. In sport, James Duckworth has surged into the second round of the US Open. The Aussie downing world number 30 Matteo Arnaldi this morning. Kimberly Birrell and Taylor Preston also won through earlier. And one of the greatest players to ever hit the soccer pitch has called time. Argentina's Lionel Messi announcing his retirement after leading his country for more than two decades and delivering the 2022 World Cup. Messi says the decision followed their recent World Cup final defeat and the death of his father early last month. That's the latest in news and sport.
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1: A very high chance of showers today, most likely during this afternoon and evening, with the chance of a thunderstorm as well. 24 the top for Murray Bridge, 22 for Adelaide and Strathalbyn, 21 for Victor Harbour and Mount Barker, and 16 the top for Mount Lofty today. Tomorrow, temperatures will be cooling down and expect a shower or two.
2: Murraylands, Adelaide Hills and South Coast. Allow me to introduce Mount Barker's tiredest man and the woman who puts the in madam. This is Craig and Chelsea.
0: On a Tuesday morning, it's 24 minutes away from 9.
1: Happy Tuesday. We're here thanks to Encounter Lutheran College. From Lighthouse Early Learning to Year 12, they're a community that grows with your child.
0: And they are going to be getting their running legs on today. Cross country is on the Fraser Dash. I'm not sure what that is, but, you know, it's probably one of those school things.
1: Yeah, Fraser could be like a town name.
0: Yep.
1: For Victor, maybe.
0: Maybe an old scholar. Who knows?
1: I could be completely wrong and someone could be going, Chelsea, it's obviously the thing that everyone does, but I clearly didn't do it. So either way, enjoy. Warm up properly.
0: Yep.
1: Cool down properly. Don't overdo it.
0: Coach Chels.
1: From my experience of tearing both hamstrings at a running event in high school.
0: Ow!
1: Warm up properly.
0: Yeah, please do. Jeepers, if there's anything you do, like spring, warm up.
1: Yeah, absolutely. Hey, Craig, we are used to being warmed up with a bit of a celeb wrap-up from Jaden Forster every Tuesday, yes. But he's away at the moment.
0: We're Jadenless.
1: So it's feeling a bit cold. So I thought I'd fill that space with a celeb wrap-up.
0: Ooh, yeah. What's going on in the celeb world?
1: Well, you'll have to find out in a moment.
0: Okay, well, Cato and John to take us there. It's Craig and Chelsea on Power FM.

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1: And I have a question for you.
0: Mm-hmm.
1: What's trending? For the love of Pete, what's trending?
0: It's a good question, but we can't answer it because Jen Forster's not here.
1: We can if we do trending.
0: Oh.
1: With Chelsea Barber. How's that sound?
0: Yeah, well, let's give it a roll.
1: Let's jump straight into it. To some celeb news that I've found this week. Zara Larsson is having a bit of a moment, which we love to see. But it's well deserved because she's been on the scene for 13 years now, and she has shut down her former label's submission for her to be Best New Artist nominated at the 2027 Grammys because that would discount all of the work she's done for the past 13 years.
0: Yeah.
1: So a very fair call for her, and I love to see that she shut it down going, like, clearly she's not doing it for the accolade.
0: No, she was a new artist in 2015.
1: Yeah. If not before.
0: Lush Life, when that came out.
1: Exactly right. So well done, Zara, for standing up for yourself there. It's also been revealed this week that Kylie Jenner, get this, manages her own Instagram, which feels insane.
0: I mean, I don't follow her on social, I don't think.
1: Neither do I, but she's one of the highest up there.
0: Yeah.
1: Now, this feels crazy, but when you think about it, it also feels crazy that we would expect a celebrity to not be able to run their own social media.
0: With that many, you just think, imagine what the DMs would be like.
1: Exactly right. I don't know if she's getting back to many of them, but she said she's very meticulous about how her grid looks.
0: Oh, okay.
1: Maybe we need to be doing that.
0: We probably should be a bit more meticulous. Yeah.
1: To the icon that is Olivia Rodrigo, she has hosted the Daisy Chain Fields Festival, which has been a huge success, raising $20 million for 10 different non-profits supporting women. So that amount split up, not $20 million each.
0: Well, this was the festival for women, by women, mm-hmm. to support women.
1: Yes.
0: So good.
1: And it closed with a huge number, a duet between Liv herself and Stevie Nicks singing Landslide together, which don't you just love to see that?
0: Very cool.
1: That's worth $20 million in itself, that one duet.
0: Do you know how old Olivia is?
1: My age or just younger?
0: 23.
1: Yeah, there you go.
0: Mm.
1: That's wild.
0: You going to put on your own festival too?
1: hey, not talking about me. Right now we're talking about Taylor Swift, who's back in the studio.
0: No.
1: Speaking of all that time.
0: My goodness.
1: We've been waiting all this time to see the wedding photos. It's a great way for her to distract us from waiting for those photos. Well done.
0: So.
1: Now, speaking of losing those photos, I know that Friends is her favourite show, as well as mine, and there's a notorious episode where they lose all of Monica and Chandler's wedding photos.
0: Oh, okay.
1: So I wonder if she's just trying to recreate that, and I wonder what songs she'll be creating in the stewed.
0: Oh, yeah, because, I mean, we had the new album that was all about Travis.
1: Yeah.
0: And now they're married. I mean, surely. Oh, well, they've had a honeymoon, so maybe.
1: She loves being cryptic. Maybe it'll be setting up a new chapter in song form. And finally, to someone who's had a subtle dig at Taylor and Travis for not being invited to their wedding, in front of a crowd of tens of thousands of people at Madison Square Garden, it's Harry Styles, and he said this. Have a listen.
2: I'm the world champion, New York Knicks. They also do weddings.
1: Absolute power move from you, Harry Styles.
0: Very good stuff.
1: If you didn't catch that, he said, home of the Knicks, and they also do weddings. Yep, great. So that is your kind of Temu version of the celeb wrap up this week.
0: I didn't mind it. I would pay for it.
1: Would you?
0: Yeah, Temu rates.
1: 20 million?
0: No,
1: they're going to a much better cause. And well done, Olivia Rodrigo, for that.
0: That is your trending news with Chels, with Craig and Chels on Power FM.

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1: What an absolute banger. Sorry,
0: so good.
1: I was just really enjoying that. Yeah. 40 years old, that's, oh my goodness me. Hey, if you want to hear more bangers like that and more of us chatting to you, more of Katie Wright chatting to you later today, you can take us with you wherever you go, even if you're away from your radio, with the free iHeart app. Just typing in Power FMSA. How good's that?
0: It's in your App Store, Google Play. Just download it. It was not going to cost you a thing.
1: No, not at all. And that's not all they have there, Craig. They've got podcasts now too.
0: Yeah. Now, did you ever watch Horrible Histories?
1: I absolutely did, and I'm shocked that you know what it is.
0: Yeah, it was a great show.
1: Oh,
0: I don't know if it's still around, but there's a podcast that's kind of like that. They get together some of the historians from, this is like British, so the BBC, together with comedians to uncover the weirdest and wildest stories from the past.
1: I absolutely love that. If it's anything like that show was, which I'm sure it is, because, you know, especially with comedians hosting it too, so much fun and a great way to learn history.
0: Yeah, check it out. 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
1: Yeah, type in Craig and Chels and catch up with the show.
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1: Hope you're having a cracker start to your Tuesday and hope we can have another cracker start tomorrow.
0: Well, tomorrow morning, you are going to be quizzed on what was invented first.
1: I love that game.
0: It is a good one, isn't it?
1: My tactic last time of coming in with full confidence worked pretty well, so I'm going to attempt it again.
0: It worked better for you than me, so I'm glad to be hosting it this time.
1: No, because you were unsure of it. You really needed to just feel it. And right, that's a message for life.
0: Okay.
1: Take that into your day.
0: Richard Pascoe, Adelaide Tech Guy, is going to join us as well with all your tech news.
1: Mm-hmm. We are also going to do a little bit of a genre jumble. We haven't done that for a while.
0: No, take a song, switch out its genre and see how it sounds.
1: We also want to know, like, what attracted you to your partner? What's the first thing that attracted you to them? Because there's a crazy story that has come out this week, so we'll share that with you tomorrow as well.
0: Oh, and of course, we're going to be sharing how we go today at bowling. Definitely my first time in years, I reckon.
1: Yeah. Oh, look, I have done a bit in dribs and drabs, but I have not been perfect. So I'm excited to get back on the lanes, find my line, and do my best.
0: And perfection is what we're aiming for.
1: I don't know why that sounded like the Scouts. Oh, I'm so sorry. Transported.
0: Perfection is what we're aiming for. We want 300. It's going to take a while, but hey, this is the first step in that journey.
1: Absolutely. What are we doing that at 11:30-ish?
0: 11:30-ish,
1: at Bridge Bowl today. We are so excited to be heading down there.
0: Say hi if you're around.
1: Yeah, absolutely. We'd love to see you out and about. Have a great Tuesday, no matter what you're up to, and stick around in an hour's time. Katie Wright will bring you the right stuff.
0: Straight after the Wall of Sound. We'll catch you tomorrow.
1: Bye.
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4: Hello, I'm Jenny Lenman. A 61-year-old man from Tailem Bend has died after his ute crashed into a tree in Burdett. Emergency services were called to Boundary Road yesterday morning with road closures in place for several hours. SA's road toll now sits at 76. That's the most at this time of year since 2023. A man's been charged with numerous firearms offences after a police search at a property in the hills. Officers allegedly uncovered 11 firearms, including a loaded rifle with a silencer, loaded pistols and more than 20,000 rounds of ammunition. The 55-year-old from Bradbury was held behind bars over the weekend ahead of his court date yesterday. The wettest winter in a decade has kept SES volunteers busy across SA, responding to thousands of calls for help. Crews responded to 2,781 requests over 3 months. That's 668 more than last winter. With more rain expected this spring, Hills, Fleurieu and Murraylands volunteers are ready to help with flooding and tree down events. Construction's expected to begin within weeks on new 2- and 3-bedroom townhouses at Norlunga. The affordable homes will use prefabricated components made by a company using robotic technology to assemble sections inside a factory. The state government says the approach could help increase housing supply and reduce construction times. And a new social and physical activity program for older Murraylands residents is launching this morning. It's called Silver Salties, and they're holding their first session at Sturt Reserve Murray Bridge from 10 a.m. with a walk and coffee catch-up. The program's designed to encourage older residents to stay active, build social connections and become involved in their local surf life-saving community. And that's the latest in local news.
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5: Morning, I'm Jackie Lim. Latest figures show national home prices fell a further 0.2% in August, marking the fifth consecutive month of price falls across the country. All major capitals except Darwin recorded falls last month, with the largest drop recorded in Adelaide. Grave concerns for the 43 Aussies still missing in Nepal. It comes as the family of New South Wales man Michael Keats share he's one of the hundreds of victims who have lost their life. However, Foreign Minister Penny Wong says they're yet to receive official confirmation. Donald Trump has ruled out the possibility of using nuclear weapons against Iran. It comes after he threatened the US would respond to strikes targeting American military assets in Jordan. However, the president has berated the journalist who asked if it was an option.
6: I rule out no use. There's no reason for it. What a stupid question that is, actually.
5: And singer Lionel Richie has been rushed to hospital and is in intensive care after falling ill during a live show over in the US. Doctors are investigating whether dehydration may be to blame for the 77-year-old's episode. In sport, Lions legend Jonathan Brown has joined those fearing Matthew Nix will be sacked as the Crows coach unless Adelaide defeats the Bulldogs at home on Saturday night.
7: They lost straight sets last year, and obviously it's a knockout final on the weekend, so I think Nix is a really good coach, but at the end of the day, your record's what everyone goes to.
5: Brownie there on Fox Footy. And more incentive to bowl faster in the BBL this season. Cricket Australia announcing power play rules will kick in the second the bowling team goes over the innings timer. That's the latest in news and sport.
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0: attention. 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
2: A very high chance of showers today, most likely during this afternoon and evening, with the chance of a thunderstorm as well. 24 the top for Murray Bridge, 22 for Adelaide and Strathalbyn, 21 for Victor Harbour and Mount Barker, and 16 the top for Mount Lofty today. Tomorrow, temperatures will be cooling down and expect a shower or two.
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